detector, milepost 6.5.6, no defect. Total axle 130, gain speed 40, MPH temperature 94 degrees, detector out.

0: good too.
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No descent. Total axle 20 3 4 0 MPH. Temperature 9 4 degrees. Detector out.

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2: Setting those up. 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
0: Ready to go,

0: copy. 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
1: Yes, okay,

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0: 100, I'm showing 79 on the rear radar test, over here.
1: Alright, Wiggum, clear, safe, riding, clear 7, back 7, or back 5.

owner be fighting over.

Department 801. 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Back to the 4 feet under, back to the 5 feet, take the half, that's good.

0: Or if you call South Switzer, I mean, the BDRB, let them know that derail was restored. I can do it. BDRB. Hey, derail's restored, buddy.
1: Derail's restored, thank you very much.
0: Good trip. 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

0: Yeah, you can drive to, this one is, Peter's still moving out, but I don't know if they did something with the screen or not. Oh, I can, switch this to, trail now. Do that, this one just...
1: Hello? Hello? Start this motor. Yeah, this one was set up for lead.
2: PT, over.
3: Yeah, Rux is checking in, seeing how you guys are coming along.
2: Yeah, we're just getting back into PTC because we have done all of the other things, but once we're locked in here, we should be about ready to leave.
3: All right, sounds good. Thanks, guys.

there. Line to the crossover is in the 53 pair. Off your exit, hit double as well. We can figure out the gate. 4, 25, 25. 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

0: North when you can, over.
1: North, go ahead.
0: Hey, move that fret up and hang it on that auto rack car. That rear car needs to stay there.
1: This is the auto rack car.
0: Dump it, just tie it down right where it sits.
1: Alright, stop that.
0: Thank you.

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1: 100 North, copy.
0: We're all ready to proceed north on an Irving sighting, finally over.
1: Go ahead, ready to depart north on an Irving sighting, or just looking for a light north on an Irving sighting, or?
0: We are on a sighting, we are looking for a light, I believe, but we're also looking to depart.
1: So you still have work to do off of Irving sighting, like going back to your train there, or are we looking to depart?
0: Depart, over.
1: Departing, watch for lights.

four axle just doesn't have the ponies like the other one, and it don't have the braking power like the other one.

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1: over.
0: 031, copy, over. Alright, copy that. I guess do that whenever you can, over.
1: There's nothing wrong, our
0: sequence
1: is correct. Some reason it's reached
0: the river. Copy that. Should have fired on my

4, 1, 0, 7, 2, 1, 2, 1, 2, 1, 2, 1, 2, 1, 2, 1, 2, 1, 2, 1, 2, 1, 2, 1, 2, 1, 2, 1, 2, 1, 2, 1, 2, 1, 2, 1, 2, 1, 2, 1, 2, 1, 2, 1, 2, 1, 2, 1, 2, 1, 2, 1, 2, 1, 2, 1, 2, 1, 2, 1, 2, 1, 2, 1, 2, 1, 2, 1, 2, 1, 2, 1, 2, 1, 2, 1, 2, 1, 2, 1, 2, 1, 2, 1, 2, 1, 2, 1, 2, 1, 2, 1, 2, 1, 2, 1, 2, 1, 2, 1, 2, 1, 2, 1, 2, 1, 2, 1, 2, 1, 2, 1, 2, 1, 2, 1, 2, 1, 2, 1, 2, 1, 2, 1, 2, 1,

0: Pode.
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0: Data 2 detector, milepost 6.5.6. No defect. Total axle 4.7.2. Train speed 3.1. MPH temperature 9.3 degrees. Detector out.
1: The other motor. I'm at 65.

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1: File code
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Yeah, not flashy at all, really. 5-2.

0: Okay, driving to Pier 4, 7 Charlie, please come clear.
1: Okay, driving to Pier 7, Charlie, clear.

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1: Tie him down?
0: Oh. You're going to build her supper now?
1: No.
0: Oh, I love you.
1: Love you too.
0: Bye. Tomorrow?
1: Yeah.
0: Tomorrow.
1: Dookie? Note for Kurduki.
0: You got any? I'll relay the message.
1: Only get the two hands.
0: I'm to use two hands?
1: Oh, just get two hands. Oh, they're over by Blue Star. You'll find them.
0: What are you talking about?
1: It's a birthday present. I paid off someone by Blue Star. Going to give Cordua the two hands. The homeless handies wonder.

0: shut down.
1: There. 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
0: North.
1: No, watch the lights, right?

0: Collins to Old Yard, over.
1: Punch!
0: Who's this?
1: Laser!
0: Hey, tell Cordua belated happy birthday.
1: What's today, dude?
0: Today is the day.
1: He's right next to me. You want to sing him? Happy birthday?
0: Yeah, what tune? Do you want me to sing in like a C tune or G?
1: G!
0: Can't get over the radio, I'll start laughing.
1: He's right here listening.
0: Me, me, me, me, me, me! Happy birthday! I just sang it in my head, you missed it.
1: Oh, thank you.
0: You're welcome. How old are you? Are you 29? I forget, 30?
1: This is my 19th birthday.
0: I thought you were 21 by now. Dang it.
1: Oh, not yet.
0: Not yet! Enjoy your birthday in a hot summer.
1: Boy, birthday boy!
0: Just getting started, where are you?
1: At the roundhouse, bro, the Medford hauler power was in front of our stuff.
0: That is ridiculous. I saw somebody starting to power, I didn't know it was you guys doing all that work.
1: It's in the way, like we had to dig out our motor and then we had to pull it back over the switch.
0: That's dumb.
1: Yeah, buddy!
0: Alright, I got work to do, happy birthday! Goodbye!
1: Hey, are you guys gonna build our stuff or no? If you guys got time, if not, it's not that big of a deal.
0: Yeah, I'll look at the list, let me know.
1: I didn't print it off because Maynard said he was going to have the day guys do it. So I don't...
0: Yeah, if it's heavy duty, I'll do it for you, and if it's mediocre, you want me to let you guys do it, or what's your time like?
1: Well, we're already 2 hours behind, but we only have two customers to pull, and there's no Grain Miller tonight. So it's just Weyerhaeuser Boss, one Weyerhaeuser Beam, Pacific Recycling, and PacTech.
0: Maybe I should leave it for you guys. Unless you want me to pull some of the deep stuff and set it over.
1: Oh, we can probably do it, buddy.
0: Up to you. I can do it if you want me to get you guys out of here sooner.
1: What's that, buddy? We got it.
2: Hi, team.
1: Hi.

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Total axle 4.4. Train speed 5.1. MPH temperature 9.1 degrees. Detector out.

0: Is this one better?
1: Way better. The other one was just queuing up.
0: Okay, so the second one, this one, is better? Okay, I got it.

0: succes.
1: Flashing, crossing at 584.5, there, I'll get a report to make it. Is everything working out of the center there? Thank you.

0: it over.
1: Yeah, it looks like we're lined up steady.
0: Yeah, come on in for the engine lead there. You're going to set off your head 44 cars. Give you a cut car if you need it there, over. Okay. Set off your head 44 cars and 8 motors. So you'll be leaving 2 on your head end there. And we'll put all of that into 261. No pickup for you today, over. Yeah, you're a little scratchy on that last bit. But yeah, 44 cars and 8 motors. And then if you would do me a favor, when you pull in, stop short of the rip-run switch. Got an EUPD parked in there, and they're going to need to get out before your outbound comes online. So just stop short of the rip-run switch, so when you go back to your train, you're behind it. That'd be awesome. Over.
1: All right, hold back rip-run around.
0: Yep, that's all correct. And then just talk with the south switcher on channel 22. Is over. You're welcome. You're up.
1: But yeah, we're also dead at 9.
0: I'm not sure how this all play out. I mean, you should have enough time. It's going to be really simple move, so we'll see how it all goes, and there's no one that should be in your way, just that south switcher is running up to 303 here shortly. Thank you, Yoda.

0: And they are on duty. They're probably just going out to their motors right now. Okay to make your move. I'll let them know. You're over.
1: Okay to make our move. All right, thank you. You're
0: welcome. Hello. Hard to south, over. RVHK is coming in. Just give you a heads up. Give them the okay to come in. Engine lead there.

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0: Yeah, here. That last was to me. I didn't get it. It was garbled.
1: Call you in a bit. We're headed up the engine lead. Over.

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0: 616.0.
1: No defects.
0: Total axle
1: 4.
0: Train
1: D50.
0: MPH.
1: Temperature
0: 9.5
1: degrees.
0: Detector
1: out.

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Alright, give me just a minute. I'm almost ready. 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
1: Go.
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0: 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Their line in switches against us.
1: Is?
0: Yeah, they just lined the 50 lead.
1: Why?
0: I don't know. Nobody talked to us.
1: Well, that'll be a problem.

0: You go.
1: I got a bad switch up here.
2: Officer RVHK, over.
1: Copy?
0: Yeah, I'll come up there.

0: turn to 303. You guys are getting ready to shove back into 61, is that correct?
1: We're going into 261 here in a few minutes.
0: Okay, sounds good. Are you guys ready to make your move once you get that switch there?
1: Yeah, I'm going to make a cut and, do all that good stuff, so yeah.
0: Okay, sounds good. Yeah, we'll dip into 303, line behind. Line behind, over.
1: Okay, 303 and then lining behind, all right.
0: That's the route.

0: all clear to pin the test.
1: I guess maybe I gave them the universal hand sign and they thought they should call somebody.
2: I thought it was more like...
1: Yeah, exactly. It's like, you know, we get told one thing and then all of a sudden something else happens.
2: Check us, I'm going to get out there. We're supposed to grab that track and get in there before you guys get in, but at least I'm going to get in there last night and tube it up and at least drag it back down the coast. Stand by for you guys. Over.
1: Yeah, it's all good, man. We got work to do. We only got about an hour, so we're dead in an hour.
2: Awesome, dead in an hour. Thanks, Ed, for the heads up. Yeah, things are moving. Keep them coming. Lined up 303.
3: 303, keep it on, chugging.
4: Call that yard, man. This is, we're gonna die right here if I don't get a ride.
1: HK, PTI.
2: PTI here.
1: Yeah, can you pick up the conductor at the rip runaround switch?
2: Runaround switch, copy.
1: This way, rip runaround.
4: Yeah, okay. I'm here at the puzzle.
1: All right, I'll call him back. T.I., he's walking towards the puzzle from the rip runaround, so keep your eye open.
2: I'll be on my way.

0: DNA had, put it in the clear of 303.
1: Oh, okay. All right. Got that.
0: Just, Ahab, we'll meet you down there.

0: That'll do. Get a red zone engine lead conductor.
1: RBHK stop, set center conductor engine lead.
0: That answer, thank you.

0: 5461, clear red zone, release.
1: Clear, release, 5461.
2: Okay. We can move before they enter. There's a chance we can ask them to go ahead.
3: Okay, yeah, I'm ready to roll.
2: Sam, off clear. Getting those brakes knocked off. All right, Amoff. Oh, yeah, everyone's clear ahead when you're ready, Torpedo 2.
3: Everybody clear to red ahead.
2: Now, if I'm closer to the rear, I crossed over to get to the side for some reason. Yeah, if you want to get closer, are you already in the dirt road on there? Now I'm at that motor in the north end of 305. Come back and pick me up there, over. I'll be off channel. I got to monitor their channel again. Watch off channel.
1: So I'm set and centered on the 5461 for the conductor engine lead.
0: Okay, yeah, highball that real quick. Standby. Red zone.
1: Set and centered, and I'm in set out mode.
0: Perfect. All right, clear the red zone. Need pin.
1: Clear, pin.
3: Come off. Where's that RVU at? Diamond Lake, so, yeah, about an hour or two out, like you said, yeah.

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1: Stop and stretch.
0: At RVHK.
1: Yeah, I still need you, buddy.
0: Okay, where at?
1: Place you dropped me off.
0: Okay. Just so you know, I've got a call from EUPD. They need a ride to their train. It should just take a few minutes. Whenever I'm able to do it, just let me know.
1: Yeah, take care of them. I'll get a ride here.
0: And I'll head back to you as soon as I'm done with that.
1: That'll be red zone, engine leak, and back.
2: 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Center, conductor, engine lead, 5461.

0: Echoing EUPD, I'm on my way back to the office. I'll be there in like 1 minute. Over.
1: Clear Red Zone, I'm on board whenever you're ready. 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

0: Doghouse lights are flashing, multiple 584.49, where the XH is that correct? Over.
1: 15-15.
0: All right, I appreciate it.
1: Over. 461-10. 10-10, over.

5461 5. 5461 5. 5461 5. 5461 5. 5461 5. 5461 5. 5461 5. 5461 5. 5461 5. 5461 5. 5461 5. 5461 5. 5461 5. 5461 5. 5461 5. 5461 5. 5461 5. 5461 5. 5461 5. 5461 5. 5461 5. 5461 5. 5461 5. 5461 5. 5461 5. 5461 5. 5461 5. 5461 5. 5461 5. 5461 5. 5461 5. 5461 5. 5461 5. 5461 5. 5461 5. 5461 5. 5461 5. 5461 5. 5461 5. 5461 5. 5461 5. 5461 5. 5461 5. 5461 5. 5461 5. 5461 5. 5461 5. 5461 5. 5461 5. 5461 5. 5461 5. 5461 5. 5461 5. 5461 5. 5461 5. 5461 5. 5461 5. 5461 5. 5461 5. 5461 5. 5461 5. 5461 5. 5461 5.

0: Bro, what if we just eat the salad now and then we go to the store later?
1: Yeah, let's do that.
0: Because then we can get ahead of ourselves a little bit, because we still gotta build our stuff. Like, when I'm more confident with our time now.
1: Yeah.
2: 461 stop, set and center, conductor, to get over.

0: back on the point. We're lined in to at least through the puzzle. We're good for 15-1-5 for start. Back them up.
1: All right, on the point. Least line through the puzzle. And we're going to start them back 15-1-5. Over.
0: Correct.
1: Oh, okay. How many cars?
2: 30, back left, pick them up.

0: 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Good for 22-0.
1: Good for 22-0.
0: You know when you get the pop off.
1: Yeah, I'll set air and slow down when you're getting close. Give me a shout.

0: go maybe 10 more to
1: 5461, 10 more. 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
0: I'm off on the ground, big old protection. You're good for another 30, 3-0 cars, clear rail.
1: Alright, you're clear of the red zone, you're off on the ground, triangle, and I've got good for 30, 3-0.
0: Correct, you're clear there with all your power.
1: Yeah, copy that.

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1: Probably need about, I don't know, five maybe.
0: Okay, you got more than that. Good.

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0: In the clear. We're coming to the stop.
1: All right.
0: 6-1, stop, set center, conductor, 261.

0: Echoing RVHK. Yeah, calling RVHK.
1: Over.
0: You guys need me over there?
1: Yeah, I think right now, right here.
0: Yeah?
1: 6-1.
0: I'll be on the way.

0: until it's time. Over.
1: Yeah, we got to tie all this crap down and shut it down. So, yeah, I don't think we're going to make it.
0: We'll depart out of here into the 330 yard and then fly behind just in case. Over.
1: Okay, thank you.
0: Good, thanks, guys. Have a safe night.
1: Thank you.
0: Clear safe up and out, and clear 12-1-2, send back to
2: him. Clear safe up and out, 12-1-2, back him up.
3: He looks like he's heat stroked, but he's driving through the middle of the yard. Over.
1: We're at?
3: He's just driving into the puzzle.
1: Half hour.

0: a 63 switch.
1: Okay, yeah, heck, I'm that for that crossover if you want to.
0: Take him to Tank Farm, okay.
1: That's fine. These guys, EUPD's coming out, so we'll just get it in a crossover.

red light back there?

3, what's your TC yesterday?

clear this comm that I'm going over right now.

0: 570.3 off the west side of the tracks. There are three large trees that are currently on fire. Is that correct? Over. Okay, now are those on UP property? Are they going to affect the track at all, or is this just something that you need, like the fire department needs to get out there and go look at it?
1: If you guys just want to tie it down there, we'll figure the rest of it out from there.
2: All right, will do. Thank you.

0: Find out.
1: Triangulate and go for 30, back him up, pick him up.

for a word back from our PTC office folks. I let them know that it's a recurring issue, multiple calls on this semi. Copy that. We actually just got authorization for them. Looks like they want you to cut out whenever it's safe to do so, cut out PTC, and then you'll be governed by Rule 18.12. Ready for this?

What is the sticker number? Sir, ticket number 1-4-3-9-9-4-4-3. Over. Good read. 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

0: Alright, Amtrak 11, you guys need to stop and cut out PTC when applicable or when convenient. Did the help desk tell you that you needed to pass that ticket number along to me? Because I don't need it for anything. I don't believe so.
1: Orbiter 2G head, D-card.
0: I do have one that's holding for you at Wikipedia. 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

36.

0: I talked to out here. 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
1: Non-stop. 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
2: That's a bird over.
0: All RRs okay to make your calls and leave. Thank you.
2: You're welcome. You're up.
1: Wait. Wait. 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It's probably maybe the thing broke, not connected.
0: Go. Try to get it.

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1: I need to change the meter on our warrants. We have TCS number 7607. Was assigned to UP 1 North. Need to change that to read UP 2643 North, over.
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1: And TCS number 7607, now read UP 2643. Thank you, dispatch. We'll call you in a bit when we're ready to depart Eugene, over.
0: Be calling me in a bit when you're ready to depart Eugene. Thank you.

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0: on, PTI.
1: Hey, go ahead.
0: Patrick, where you at?
1: I'm headed towards the office with the crew.
0: Okay, never mind.

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0: 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Predator 3 Fox clear ground. Back 1 far hooks.

0: is calling South Habibis.
1: Yeah,
0: we want to come in and switch out our train.
1: Copy, yeah. Go ahead and make your move. We're at 30 yards. She is good to make your move in. 70 lead or 50 lead, over.
0: All right, all good to make our move in 70 lead or 50 lead.
1: Oh, correct.
0: Thank you.
1: Welcome. First table.
0: Oh, thank you.
2: Thank you so much.
3: Happy birthday.
0: Thank you.
3: Thank you.
0: All right, birthday boy out.
1: See any room back here. We'll probably just have to bunch it up and get him in the clear. Yes, you got, let's do just bunch him up because we're like over the quarter part. Let's go back. Let's do this. Jersey Quarters release. You said that how much room they have left?
4: Maybe 20 feet.
1: Yeah, Jersey, just

0: want to drive up 40 cars in the middle, and then I'll walk from the front to the truck, and then I'll come pick you up at the rear.
1: All right, copy that. You wanted me to close the angle cock on this, right?
0: Yeah, for sure. We're going to send it to it.
1: Okay, copy that. Corpedo 2, red zone conductor, Hemlock.

Tower Beta 2, all stops on the head and set to center for conductor analog. 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
1: 2643, go ahead.
0: Are you guys ready to go? Over.
1: We're just pulling down to the north end of the yard now. P2643 north, looking for authority in the Herbig siding to proceed north over.
0: Okay, copy. You're pulling through the yard. You're at the north end now, looking for authority coming to your PTC. Good to act on it. Over.
1: Authority coming to PTC. Get it. Good to act on it. UP2643 would also like to get permission on a 6.6 and the siding back up. Get a crew member. Over.
0: As soon as you line behind them.
1: Copy 2643. Has permission on 6.6. Come back, get a crew member after we line them behind. Over.
0: No, that is not correct. Once you line behind, you can call me for a backup move.
1: After we line behind.
0: That is all correct. Seen Amtrak by. What's your footage? Where are you working at?
2: Over. Right.
1: At Salem tonight. Over.
0: 2190 picking up at Salem. Thank you.
2: There we go.
1: We're getting a 6.6, but he's doing it different tonight.
0: You guys up ahead, mile 4570.3. Amtrak 11 reported three large trees on fire on the west side of the tracks. Be on the lookout as you go through. Let me know if you see anything, if anything has progressed on those, please.

0: 115.
1: Okay, got a few axles. 34 is the furthest back, is that correct? Well, I guess let me know what you find, or if you don't find anything. Do you know what mile post that detector is at?
0: Just 12.2.
1: 563.7. All right, thank you guys.

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Total axle 20. Train speed 7.5 mph. Temperature 7.8 degrees. Detector out.

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0: Melvin.
1: One of my managers is asking me, are you guys able to try and reinitialize at Chabot? I guess they were talking with CNOC, and that was one of the things they were going to want you to try and do. Do you have good cell service there at Chamolto?

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1: All right, stand by. 12, 1, 2.
0: Small 10, 1-0.

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0: But you know, it's gonna blow.
1: What?
0: The whole entire 50 yard is blown stone.
1: No! No!
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1: 2643 north over.
0: 2643 north over.
1: Sir, I'd like to report all switches used to get on the urban siding on north end of Eugene Yard have been restored for siding movement.
0: Alright, I understand. Switches handled north end, Irving siding, but restored siding movement. You'd like a backup move now, is that correct, over?
1: That is correct, over.
0: B2643 north, permission for a backup move between BP653 and BP650.
2: Backup move between BP653 and BP650.
0: All correct, over.
2: Come on back.
0: Okay, it's about trouble.
1: Copy that. PD portable, here we go.
3: That'd be easier.

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It just sucks because you're working over the high stand.

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2: Talk to the old yard on 08, Southwood on 22, over.
1: Old yard on 08, Southwood on 22, is over. Sounds good, thank you, 507L.
0: Copy.
2: It does, everything looks pretty healed, but building the thing.
1: Tech 507 calling Old Yard, over.

0: contact?
1: Negative, over.
0: You're all clear to make your move, but to make it a line behind on the Peters Spur, switch.
1: Okay, to make our move with a line behind on the Peters Spur, over.
0: All correct.
1: Sounds good. Thank you for the help. 507 out.
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0: 507, over.
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0: Okay, to make our move, line behind on the Peter Spur, over.
1: Okay, to make our move, line back Potter, Peter Spur, okay. The derail was mine for us.
0: Thank you. And 507, set him up, over.
2: Oh. You know what I'm thinking?
1: What?
2: C1 is clear right now, and we have two cars to put on the cone for 61, but if we just take those up to the high stand with us, we can just shove all that stuff back on those two cars, and those will be our brakes, and then we can just keep shoving to 61.
0: I didn't know if anyone was coming in behind us. Do you want us to highball that derail or line it back, over?
2: I'll get it back, please, over.
0: Line it back. Sounds good. Thank you, 507.
2: South 52 until we pull all the PNW1s off of it, because they're on the south end. Let them drag that center beam up to Peter Spur. Thanks, sir. We can come back in the yard and grab it.
3: I better do that.
2: Copy. 52, right? Well, that, all of the PNW1. With that step out, I was calling all of our customers.
3: Oh, yeah, I got you. Yeah, that would be cool.
2: I'm looking for everyone to take a word.

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1: GP 2643 North, conductor's back on the head end, we're pulling north.
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1: You guys still inspecting there?

0: card.
1: Think maybe something was up with it. Okay. Well, I'll see how it goes. Cross my fingers there, but appreciate it. Back on the move. Thank you.
0: Fox, I got one big one.
2: Fox, I got one big one.

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1: We're going to do set center for conductor airlock 2 in the red zone.
2: Over on the north end of 52, there's a MP reload car. Once Old Yard clears off all those P&Ws, if you want to grab that MP reload car for them and then set that into Peter's Spur so they can grab it later on, let's do that, because you guys are waiting for them to get done with their thing, right? Once they get done with their thing and leave there, if you want to grab that MP reload car and just move it up to Peter's Spur for them.

0: stuff, stuff.
1: Stand lost clear the red zone.
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0: 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Here's the pin.
1: What's up? 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
0: 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Hey, there's that 36.
2: Two detector milepost 655.6. No defects. Total axle 118. Train speed 37 mph. Temperature 7.6 degrees, detector out.

0: Dash 920 to stop.
1: Coming on one, going to a clear trail, expect 20 cars to the top, 2 out.

0: 51 north of. Okay, passed by where the reported fire was, didn't see anything, but did see a bunch of lights down by the highway, is that correct? Okay, appreciate the info there, guys.
1: 154.

0: Air Fraser. 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
0: 305 is our runner, right?
1: That's correct.
0: I'm getting this lined out. You want to set that on here? You want to go to the RVHK, make sure they're checking on me.
1: Yeah, I'll be off channel.
0: Copy.
1: Swing to the RVHK.

0: Salas, what's your old yard? Over. Hey, I don't know if you guys heard, there's like 15 cars that need to be switched out in the middle of your P&Ws. Did you know about that?
1: I didn't know they were in the middle. I saw that all of our P&Ws are on the south end, but it's not like...
0: Well, there's a big block. Actually, hold on, Sam.
1: All the north cars were switched track cars, and all the P&Ws are on the south end.
2: Back, I tried them on 30s and 45s. We're getting ready to make our move out of here to 61, run up 305.
0: P&W.
1: Oh, that's the river system that tickles it all wrong. All the P&W on the service planet, the P&W is showing on the south end.
0: Okay, yeah, let's put stuff on the wrong track. We're going to walk here. Are you guys still switching 60 here?
2: Alright, I tried getting a hold of them. Doesn't sound like they're even on their power yet. Didn't talk to anybody, but I called the yard and let them know that we tried at least. So we're, as far as he's concerned, we're good to make our move.
1: Fine. One, so I'm just going to drag him up to the high stand and keep shoving down to 61.
0: Copy. Then how much time do you think you're going to be switching 60 yards?
1: All of our cars, so I'm just going to go down and make it. I need, which is only like, I don't know, 50. Most of the 15, so I'm going to take back into the 53 from the high stand.
0: Oh, copy. No.
1: I don't know if Sean talked to you yet.
0: Yeah, the empty reload. There's an empty reload like second to the north up here.
1: I need the loaded one, the aluminum billet one.
0: Yeah, we see it. And then, he told us to grab it. Did you want us to go grab it from the north and then put it in Petersburg? So that way when you guys are done, you can just go up there and tail hook it or whatever.
1: Oh, depending on what your verification looks like, it's totally chill if I don't know, I was just going off of the service planner, but I can take all the PNW1, and you guys can have the whole track, and then when you're done switching it, you can drag it up to meters first, and I can come back later and then just grab it and follow it.
0: That'd be way better. I forgot that empty reload is right there, so just come get that car at Petersburg and go spot it real quick.
1: But if you're on either end, that's going to slow that all this shit.
0: Yeah, I'm verifying this track now, so let me, I'm just trying to make sure that you guys were going to come to this yard soon, because I wanted to cross over and do some weird stuff. Copy, that sounds good. Get us on our channel, and then I'll be in the 50 yard to tell you guys, let me know.
1: Okay.
0: South Central.

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1: First hand ground in the 61. Back left, these 5 cars to a truck.
0: Yeah.
1: Seven on the double handy.

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1: Walking, bro.
2: Okay, copy that. Swap in, you're looking for two cars, you're going to go hide at 50 yards for a little bit. And then what now?
3: Actually, do I just make a home?
2: Yeah.
1: So if I make that, we're only going to have like two cars to get back.
0: You don't make a good heel.
1: It'll be like 50 deep.
0: Line up 62. Back, five cards, kick.

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1: Yeah, it's going to be probably all the room they got left, but there should be.

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1: Hey, we're looking to, are you guys clear of the 60 yard? We're looking to dip into the 60 yard and tie down our power if you guys are out of there. Are you guys in the 60 yard currently?
0: We're building our train on the 60 lead right now. There's all the tracks in the 50 yard are to the cone.

0: Scott Switcher calling Old Yard.
1: Yeah, we're thinking. We're currently, we are currently just, we're about to go into the 50 yard and build, and we're going to build onto the 60 lead, so, and we're pretty behind schedule.
0: To dip into the 50 yard, will we be able to sneak by you into the 60 yard and just tie down in one of those tracks over there?
1: No, our stuff is on the 60 lead. Like, we're going to be building on the 60 lead.
2: And there's already cars on it.
1: And we're pulling up off, and we're going to be working in the 50 yard too. There's already cars on the 60 lead.
0: Alrighty, copy that. We'll figure something else then. Stop out.

0: Welcome back to, yeah, that's a Pepper Thing. First up, we've got Harrison wrapping his Dr. Pepper in a tiny quilt so it feels at home. Oh, how tender. That's a Pepper Thing! And over to Becca, who's whispering affirmations to her can.
1: You're sweet. You're unique. You're the best thing I ever poured over ice.
0: She swears it makes it taste better. It's not a science thing, but it's a Pepper Thing! Why do they all do it? All for that sweet, delicious, truly one-of-a-kind taste of Dr. Pepper. It's a Pepper Thing!

0: much.
1: Yeah, it sucks when you can't really move around.

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1: Okay, get my contact.
2: Bobby, you want me to bring in the bag?

0: launch when you get stopped. Big dog, what's the scoop at 52?
1: CWRs are on the north, that's what threw me off. So somebody put a whole train or did something. I think Northwicker just stuffed a bunch of cars in the track as the six years was told me that.
0: Hey, you said the BMW 1's are all...
1: No, your cars are right there, but then there's a bunch of switch track cars, and then the PNWR, which is for 337, is on the north.
0: Are you guys trying to put your power somewhere so the metrics can plug it in?
1: We don't care anymore. We're just ready to go. We're just going to tuck away. We still have an hour and a half to kick this guy's hour with our new 811 to lose their power. So we've got like an hour and 20 minutes.
0: Gotcha. Okay. I was going to suggest like the best cars parked on the high stand.
1: Yeah, we're definitely, we're just going to stay in 30 yards.

0: they all together? Is it all hooked up?
1: Probably together. I think I tracked them all.
0: Bird out.
2: Out with your out.
0: Or give me a safety actually.
1: Back quarter.
2: Back quarter, man. You're still right.
1: Off
2: right back, clear for three more.

0: last one.
1: Couple of days since you went on your weekend,
0: Emerald. Yeah. After tonight, we'll get it all cleaned up.

0: Yeah, I don't know now.
1: You want me to give another set?
0: Crazy.
1: Oh yeah, you got a red zone.

0: That'll do, got them all.
1: Just that state, that starts to feel like it. Good, good, right on.
2: CHK, Eugene Yard. Okay, we just got on the power here, the puzzle. Are we just tying on to the stuff on engine lead, or what's the game plan here?
3: Yep, just take the units to engine lead there, and then that's your outbound train, and take off over.
2: So, do you know approximately how long we are? Did they set out any cars or anything like that, just the motors?
3: They set out 44 cars plus the motors. Over.
2: Okay, we'll try to get out of here. After we get on the engine lead, get it ready to go, okay to head to the north end?
3: Yeah, talk with the Swain on channel 27. There was no pickup as well, just so you know.
2: No pickup. We already talked to Swain. He drove by. We talked to him. So I that's kind of what I told him, that we were just going to go get on the engine lead, but we're going to run it by you first.
3: Yep, I appreciate it. Yeah, if you've already talked to them, okay to make your move up north after you tie on your cars over.
2: Yeah, I'll jump over, you said 27s, and I'll just give them a haul and let them know that we're going to grab our stuff and head for the north end.
3: Okay, sounds good. Appreciate it.
1: Conductor and lock. Clear safe ground. Back, clear for 50, but we need 15. 1-5.
0: What's the 15, 1-5?
4: We're clear for 15, 1-5, and back about 15, 1-5. We're just going to take them all the way back.
1: Alright, here we go. Take it to the cross, 15-1-5, all we're good.

Bamboozle! Oh, I hear this, so I guess it's going to be.

0: 7.
1: This is all clear, start pulling on it. This is all clear, pull on it.

0: Well, I forgot. I just need to set it all the way up for a couple of minutes.
1: Yeah, it's all the way up here.
0: Maybe we all stop back there.
1: All stop.
0: 4:52. Damn.
2: 4:52. Wait, hold on a minute. Are you still out here? Are you trying to get a hold of us?
3: Yeah. Did you guys pickle everything for the Medford there? Over.
0: Correct. We have plenty of cars now.
3: Okay. What we have is what they got. Appreciate it.
2: Alright, Fox, here's your pin.
0: And last, let's also, we'll pull up those two cars in the 37 right now. You want to be at the cut there? Two stretch. Go ahead, onboard.
2: Onboard ahead.
4: Oh, I called you short. Let's go four more.
0: I'll bring that back to the hooker and we'll stretch this track and get too far so we get a fall. Like, pretty sure. Pull the pen, we'll see if it's all together.

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1: Eventually.
0: Copy.
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0: 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Fox, clear ground safe, back 5, okay.
1: 42, Fox, clear ground safe, back 5, below.
0: Quantity.

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0: Yeah, we're just putting the cars in the clear. 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
1: For 1-3-P.
3: Four, still clear, 12, 1-2.
2: Clear, 12, 5.
3: Four to go.

0: neither of us. 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All right.
1: Still clear 15.
0: Clear 15. 55-0.
2: Guy to RVU Kick.
3: Hey,
2: pretty keep bugging you. I'm just thinking of going to get some lunch. How much time would I have until you guys need me, would you say?
3: 30 minutes.
2: Then I'll be there on time.
1: Hold it still.
0: Shorter than that. 33F30.

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1: Should be able to.
0: Now you're going like 0.5 seconds.

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1: Now, if it doesn't work, I got another plan. Just let me know.
2: Handbrake in the middle of this.
0: Yo!
2: I wonder if they just shoved a heel in
0: and didn't knock him?

0: standing for conductor M. So these are those cars that were that got reassigned, huh?
1: Or they just got put in the wrong track, we don't know.
0: Okay. Makes sense though, because when yesterday Portland and Western, when they pulled out of there, they pulled out of 35, doubled over to 37, and then last night, me and Anloff stopped 37, shoved it down all the way to where it was at now, so I don't, that's kind of weird.

0: 35, Fort Beta 2, MLF, all clear that runway.
1: Open a few pots, clear ground stand, good for 20 cars, 2-0, start it back, the 5 clear.
0: Fort Beta 2, pots, clear ground stand, clear for 20 cars, 2-0, shove back, 5 clear.
1: 5 clear.

0: they heard no air.
1: And if it's going to be on the cut end back there, then I'll pass.
2: Okay, copy that.
1: Now, if it's on my end of the cut, it's either for me just to reach up and tie it right where I'm standing rather than walk all the way back.
2: Yeah, that's a good point.
3: And then when you're by yourself, it doesn't matter.

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1: Head to go, 1-0.
2: 6 to attack.
0: Five for track 37, Ponce playground save, clear for pitch car 5-0. Back it up, 6 cars, 2 attack.
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0: Dispatch 268, P5461.
1: 5461.
0: Yeah, I was just wanted to check with you guys, see how things are coming, when you might be ready to go.
1: You're the person I wanted to talk to. We'd like to get authority out of Eugene into every sighting. Over.
0: Okay, you guys are ready to go. Looking to come out of every sighting, proceed north. Authority coming to your PTC now.
1: Stand by for that, and also like to get permission to pick up a crew member once we're in Irving sighting with a 6.6, over.
0: Okay, as soon as you have those switches lined behind, give me a call back. I can get you a backup move then once you have the switches lined behind them.
1: Okay.
0: Thank you, guys. What's your footage leaving Eugene?
1: We're looking at 4102.
0: 4102, and you're working Clack, is that correct, over?
1: Black tonight.
0: Thank you.

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1: Pontus got 5 to 1.
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1: Clear ground state. That'll do. Red zone block. 802.
2: That'll do. I'll stop that center for second box.

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Milepost 616.0. No defects. Total axle 322. Train speed 22 mph. Temperature 64 degrees. Detector out.

0: that.
1: Stop that 004 release of fuel. You guys need to light up that S004 to get fuel.
0: Stretch.
1: Yeah. I'll talk to the MTO there, see if he's going to told me that he coordinated with it. I'll see you.
2: Font if he wants to drag it up to the cone for him.
3: Yeah. I just probably have to punch it up so I get a running start at it.
2: I copy that. I tubed up all the cars we're taking and the angle cocks closed at the cut. Aw, oh, man. Sorry, buddy.
3: Got him.
0: Yeah, I saw him pulling. I figured they're already heading to the north end.

0: Have a car.
1: Do you want me to drag a 62 up to the cone?
0: Yeah, we're going to come in there after you guys depart and grab it.
1: Yeah, I'm hooked up to it. I'll drag it up to the cone.
0: Awesome.
1: Buddy! Yeah, everything in the 60 yards tickled and healed 65.
0: Awesome. You guys are switching up North Platte and Hinkle separate?
1: Yeah, North Platte all went to 65 and all the Hinkles went to 62 and 65 healed.
0: Awesome, thanks for all your help.
1: Thank you.
2: Yes, that's great.
0: Alright, copy that. We'll do it. Thank you. Going out.
3: That will just be 1 second.
1: Go. Holding on to. What are we keeping?
0: We're keeping 9. There's a 9 over. 335.
3: 35 there, Core Beta. See if I'm not clear that right now.
0: And back. Look back. Try and get a red zone.

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2: Look at all this dirty stuff. That all looks like pictures of stuff.
3: This dirty little track.
2: Don't even start with that again. I'm over that.
3: Boys, switching out dirty track.
1: Scratch. 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

0: Clark, Beta 2. 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Clear for 22 cars, or 20 cars. Back it up, put myself in.
1: Stuff's on air.
2: Yeah, I think it's probably on air. This is, I figure I should be able to pull it at least a little bit.
1: Sir, you want me to hook it up?
2: Yeah, might as well.

0: of the South Winter.
1: All stops in the clear. Go ahead, Twain.
0: Hey, looking to see if you guys are working in the 60 yard at all.
1: We're in the 30. Time now.
0: Alright, copy that. I'm going to be working between 55 and 63, so if you need any of those, let me know.
1: Okay.
0: Alright, I'm back. Switchers in the 30 yard. I figured out who their engineer is.

0: so I already got the brakes tied on the cut and the angle pot closed back there, so we've got to hook these up and then I got to knock some. But Wayne, Texas Gary, clear safe ground ahead of your move. You're good for 15-1-5 to start. Bring them ahead.
1: Ahead of the move, good for 15 to start, bringing them ahead.
0: That's all correct.

0: Survivor.
1: No, walking down the other way. 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

the south switcher on 22, Old Yard on 08, and Medford on 20. And just cut your car is clear of the south cone, and then you can take your power to the cab track. Over. Right, over.

0: Mayor, go ahead and make a move to WPA 330. Over.
1: Yeah, RVU, WP 330, over.
2: Come on in, WP 330, thanks.
1: Oh, correct, you're welcome. Well, over here, called the Strawberry Bowl. I was there, went to go get a beer. They wanted $9 for a 12-ounce course.
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0: on Santa Fraser. Someone call on the old guy. We're in the 50 yards, you're all clear on our part.
1: Okay. Alright,
0: here we go. Fraser all clear, lined up, 60 lead. Fraser all clear, all lined up, 60 lead. Ground 6 back, 3 cars, hooking a curve.
2: Yeah, 5461, did you get those switches lined behind there, north end, Irving Siding?
3: Yeah, I did. Both Irving Siding and derail switch are both restored for regular movement.
2: Alright, switch to derail, Irving Siding, been restored. Siding movement, VP 5461, permission on a backup move between VP 653 and VP 650.
0: Burned on the bolt.
4: And she's like, that's dumb. How does it do that? And I'm like, the tail. The brake light's only on where it's.
3: 647, is that correct?
2: 650, but the rest I was correct on.
3: VP 650.
2: All correct, thank you.
3: EB 5461, all lined up for your backup move.
0: 461, lined up, back
5: up.
0: That'll be
5: you. 36. One thing, if we were actually going to be parking it, but you're not really supposed to be doing that when you're switching like this.

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1: GP 5461 north over. 5461
0: north over. Jungle,
1: backup move ready to proceed north over.
0: On the backup move, ready to head north. Take Swain, ZBRLC is coming through Albany now.

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0: Hey, McGarry, we're strung out between the 60 lead and the 50 lead.

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Three detected, milepost 655.6, no defects. Total axle 272, train speed 39 mph, temperature 73 degrees, detector out.

0: Over.
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0: Yeah, I can grab one of my guys and I'll let you know.

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0: Yeah, can we follow this RVU or whatever train this is down to the 30 yard?
1: Yeah, we're currently holding tight on the 50 and 60 lead.
0: All right, man, sounds good. 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

0: Greetings, MSB Old Yard, moving the power over, because nobody talked to us about moving or changing the... I'm pretty sure that they switched the switches on us, too, so...
1: 21, 15, 15, over.

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1: 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Pick up 1-0 this 4-1-2.
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1: 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Eight of them to a stop.
2: Walking with it, coming in at 8 to a stop.
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1: 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At 55, I'll call the yard and double check which end of the 303 he wants.
0: I have to verify that what we got is train set.
1: You know, wishful thinking. Positive thinking is all I got going for me right now, there.
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0: Grab a gear, clear safe riding, shoving ahead, 7 to a safety.

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1: Clear for 30. 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
0: Looks like the pipe that goes all out for Christmas.
1: It does.
0: And Halloween.
1: I love Halloween.
2: MPH. Temperature 6-1 degrees. Detector out.
1: That would be pretty awesome.
0: I wonder if we work.

0: Okay, so down, stopping in 20. Down, stopping in 20. We're finally ready to depart. Anybody we need to talk to? Gotcha. Southwest Terminal Yard. Copy that. Thank you.
1: Take trip over.
0: Thank you. Have a good night. Thanks for that.
2: 15-15.
0: Bradford Old Yard.
3: Jennifer McGarry.
0: You guys in the country?
2: Yeah, all you.
0: Copy that, thanks, sir. Have a good night.
2: You too.
0: Have a good night.
2: 7, 8, 12.
0: Southwest 3 South. We're ready to depart if that's alright with you.
4: Yeah, we're all clear. Go ahead and make your move, over.
0: All clear, I'm good to make a move. Thank you guys, have a good one.
4: You too, thanks.
5: Chinese test. The date on it is 6/1/2025.

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0: 4301-16.
1: PW 4301. Sir, I got TTS 7609. I'd like to make sure it's operative.
0: Yep, 7609 is operative.
1: Saying 7609 is operative. We're here, Eugene. Like I said, WP for Springfield Junction. When you can take us, not a key train, won't become one, and no highway.
0: All right, looking to go WP over to Springfield Junction. No key train, no highway. Is that all correct, over?
1: That's all correct, over.
0: I'm ready for you. Signal indication.
1: Understand. Signal indication.
0: Thank you. Let's go.
1: CW 4301.

0: Yeah, I'd imagine those empty Klamaths are going to go right back into 63. Likely he's going to want 62 blocked up. Dropped off at 61, but it might end up happening. Hopefully those are just all albinos.
1: Yeah, I don't know. I do know that when I pulled paperwork when we got on duty, there were only, like, there was nothing. So I have no idea what the RVHA dropped off.
0: The last few times, all they've dropped off is albinos, which is weird because they're going to Portland, so I don't know.
1: Yeah. All right, Clay, McGarry's clear of the red zone. 20. Let's bring it back. Bring it ahead. 2 to a cut.
0: All right, clear the red zone. Clear safe ground triangulating. Good for 20. Coming ahead. 2 to a cut.
1: That's correct, 7 on the
2: field. Shove that, you. Blue! Good job. Shut down, Frazier.

0: that zone for McGarry, please.
1: Center for McGarry. Yeah, if I was to guess, I imagine we're going to be cutting away with 3 units out of 61. I don't know if that's what's left in there or not, but imagine we're going to take 3, go Wyatt, come back, and then freaking continue to switch out whatever, take what remaining units over to the pocket or somewhere, and yeah. And do what? Oh, yeah, chips.

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Total axle 386. Train speed 2.8 mph. Temperature 6.6 degrees. Detector out.

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1: McGarry, clear of the red zone, clear safe riding, A-head 7 to a safety.
0: We're coming down the siding, like some landing instructions if we get them.
2: HKRB?
0: Yes, sir.
2: All right, come on in for 305. Talk to the Swain on channel 27. You'll cut your Eugene cars away. Looks like a VKTY151305. And then pull down to the south end. I know you guys are a little short on time here, but if the Swain gets out of your way, shove back into 304. Your pickup's there with dupes on the north end of the cars. You can set up your dupes on your way in there, over.
0: Copy that. Coming in for 305, talking to the Swain on 27s. Cutting away from the BKTY ending in 305. And then, provided we have time and the Swain can get out of our way, we're swinging over to 304 for our pickup and dupes.
2: That's all correct, over.
0: Copy that, and aside from the Swain, is there anybody out there we need to worry about?
2: Nope, that should be it, over.
0: Okay, and then what should we use as tail tonight?
2: Should be able to use 265, let me double check that for you.

0: 265 will be a good one. You got cars on the very south end, but you'll be able to fit over.
1: Copy that. 265 for our tail, and keep an eye out for cars on the very south.
0: All right.
1: Thank you very much. HKRV out.

0: HKRVPTI, over.
1: Yeah, you're good.
0: Hey there, can you meet me down at North Zero, please?
1: Yep, be right there.

Dispatch 268 P8474. 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

0: 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Over.
1: It sure is. Over.
0: All right, copy that. I'm getting ready to make the cut to 55 and drag it up. Would you like it on the north end of 303?
1: Yeah, bring it up to the north end there, over. Sounds good, thank you.

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1: Yeah.

0: Society.
1: Officer's playing over.
0: Go ahead. Are you guys still in the yard?
1: That's correct. I'm in 55 currently.
0: Oh, okay. Where are you running the point? What are you guys doing at 55 over?
1: I am getting ready to make a cut. I'm tying brakes for a heel right now.
2: Go ahead, officer.
0: Stop 64. Or sorry, the road so far.
1: I'm pulling some of them. I'm building the Bravo currently.
0: Taking the Lance, over.
1: It's a GMTXR Lock 3265.
2: That'll be rhythm.
0: Are you already hooked up to it?
1: Yeah, I am. I got one more break tonight.
3: Oh, good. 15-ish, maybe?
4: Yeah, we're going to have any more than that. You just hit our cut, and that's 30, so. I'll be off channel for a quick second, but go ahead and come to a stop at the end of the track when you can.
3: Okay.
2: The dude at the club? Oh, yeah.
0: That's not that good.
2: That was a pretty cool set.

0: would be pretty cool to see.
1: Turnover. Dispatch 268B 8748.
0: Hey there, we're looking to poke out of 305 into the puzzle, but it seems you're doing work there. Just out of curiosity, you know how long you guys are going to be?
2: We shouldn't be too much longer. We're getting ready to pull the north end of 304. 303, excuse me.
0: Okay, copy that, and I assume as soon as you're done with that move, we can do our thing?
2: That would be correct.
0: Okay, thank you.

0: Alright, through the red zone, getting a stretch.
1: Hey there, HKRV, I'm back with you. Swain Turn says they're going to make a quick move for their pickup in 303, and then once they clear off, we can do our thing, but they got to do their thing first.
2: Okay, they'll clear up for us on Mercado, poke for 65.
1: That is all correct. Just for your visibility, we're about 7 cars from clearing, but we are clear of the crossing.
2: Clear verbing, I need 7 more when I can, alright.

0: Lee Corp. 52, Kirk Aaron Lop, is all clear to Red.
1: Yeah, man, I would take it to the hook in 55 and one loose car, make the hook to that, and then send it to me.

0: truck 255, center and left clear, safe ground, back it up, 1515.
1: Go ahead.
0: Put a 20 pounder in.
1: I'm sorry.

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0: 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Milepost 641.6. 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No defects. Transmission over.
1: Torpedo 3 heading southbound over Phoenix Diamond.

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0: On dirait que ça a switché. 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
1: No.
0: Said no. Okay, we'll hang tight.
1: Copy. Now we're gonna handle like 46 cars at the second of the line.
0: Okay, would it be easier if we just shoved all the way in to get it?
1: How many cars do you have?
0: Zero.
1: Oh, just like power, you mean?
0: Yeah, buddy.
1: Maybe. I wonder if we can go up high and put it into the 30-yard, maybe?
0: Whatever you want to do, boo-boo, wherever you want to set it, we can come get it.
1: Yeah, let's do that. We'll take it. We got a couple of things to get out, and then we can get to it, and then we'll bring it up to the 30-yard, and then that way you guys get out 30 lead to get it, and we'll try to shove back and clear it. We got up to 50.
0: So you said you're going to the 50 lead and you'll leave it in the 30-yard, or you said you're vice versa doing the other way?
1: Well, go put it in like 330.
0: Okay, got you. Start creeping down 30 lead?
1: Yeah,
0: copy that. We'll just hang tight of the yield.
2: Yard over.
0: Hey, we're looking to come back into the yard light power to grab that center beam.
2: South, over.
0: I copy that. We talked to them. They're going to put it in 330 for us and we'll grab it.
2: Okay, here we go.
3: Last plane, Jeremy.

0: 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RV, that'll do. 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
1: Dispatch, it's the 5928 Eugene, over.
0: 5928, over.
1: We're all cleared up here in the yard and everything on the north end is lining up for Irving Side movement, over.
0: 52. All right, clear Eugene yard, switch is handled north end, Irving Side, and vendor store, sighting movement, thank you.
1: Correct, and 5298, my friend.

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0: 302, conduct your AMLOF clear safe ground ahead of your move. You're clear for 2525. Back of us.
1: Clear safe ground. 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
0: Well, you're good for 50. Let's go 25 to the side. Sorry.
1: Okay, clear 50, but you need 25.
0: That's it. Taking on the roof.

0: Harvey, okay to go.
1: If we had to throw any switch, or rather, do you have two cars to cut away with before throwing any switches, or do we need to throw more switches?
0: No, we're good. We can make a cut.
1: Okay, we're going to go make a cut real quick. Give me 1 second.
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1: Inbound answering, we're about to make the cut now. Then I'll shoot the ride up your way so we can do a swap out, but you guys are going to have to double over to 304.
2: Alright, how are supplies?
1: Water and ice if you want it.
2: Water and ice, alright.
3: 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10, 10, 10, 10, 10, 10, 10, 10, 10, 10, 10, 10, 10, 10, 10, 10, 10, 10, 10, 10, 10, 10, 10, 10, 10, 10, 10, 10, 10, 10, 10, 10, 10, 10, 10, 10, 10, 10, 10, 10, 10, 10, 10, 10, 10, 10, 10, 10, 10, 10, 10, 10, 10, 10, 10, 10, 10, 10, 10, 10, 10, 10, 10, 10, 10, 10, 10, 10, 10, 10, 10, 10, 10, 10, 10, 10, 10,

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2: 7:30, 8:20, Tom's got it.

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Switch is handled north into Salem. I've been line and lock. Main track movement. Thank you. All right, 32, 39. 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
1: Copy that.

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0: detector, milepost 655.6, no defects. Total axle 326, train speed 26 mph, temperature 62 degrees, detector out.
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1: Gonna put his head in now?
2: Yeah, he's going to put his head in him.
3: Come on in, you're going to have to come for Tank Farm. Your pickup and Dupes are in 303 on the north end, so stop and set up your Dupes on your way in there. Come in for Tank Farm. You guys should fit before you have to take the Tank Farm lead there. I got a HKRV still in the yard, so you'll have to hold short of the puzzle regardless. They're over.
0: Alright, copy. Okay, and I'm going to have to hold short of the puzzle going through the Tank Farm pickup in the north end of 303 and stop to our dudes.
3: Yeah, that's alright. And then, Cut your Eugene cars away on Tank Farm there, over.
0: Copy Eugene cars on Tank Farm.
3: Yep, and then you'll have to rehang your Fred as well. It's going to be mid-train pickup, over.
0: Copy.
3: Good, thank you. I talked with the RVHK and the Swain on Channel 27, over.
0: Alright, we'll try to reach out to Swain and the HKRV on 27.
3: Yep, yeah, HKRV, that's right.

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1: UP 5298 South over.
0: 5298 South over.
1: Yeah, we need a light here, South Irving siding to do our double over. Over.
0: You said you need lights over?
1: Yeah, we need to double over to our pickup with the dupes and link up. We need Irving siding and probably the CPVP 650 to the main, over.
0: Okay, so you need authority out CPVP 650 and a light there, is that correct, over?
1: Yeah, we need authority onto Irving siding and then we'll need a light to the main, over.
0: Okay, so you need authority out, need a light there. How long do you guys think before you'd be ready to go?
1: About 45 minutes, over.
0: Alright, stand by for me.
2: Five, 15, 15, 15.

0: I was thinking to speed up the process. What if we cut off that one car?
1: That works.
0: A couple of cars can come to it, so you better leave it. Leave that car behind, just take your that empty reload and stuff, and you can get to where to go.
2: And then Eugene, off that north end switch, is that correct? I figured I'll just, I do have to talk to you. MHKRV is going to get authority out into the siding there on the south end.
3: Alright, copy.
2: MHKRV is
3: going to get authority
2: out into
3: the north end of the siding.
2: That's correct.
3: 68UP5298,
2: over.
3: 5298, over.
2: I do have the UP8474. They're going into Eugene off the north end of the siding using the north end switch. You guys are coming out the south end of Irving Siding, is that correct, over?
3: That's all correct, over.
2: Okay, so you guys won't come anywhere close to each other then, Irving Siding, is that correct, over?
3: That's correct.
2: Alright, I got your authority coming to PTC now, good to act on it. What's going to be your footage leaving Eugene?
3: Got to verify the cars, but paperwork says 5540.
2: 5540, what's what? Your paperwork's showing. Okay, thank you.
3: Correct, over.
2: Alright, and I guess let me know if y'all hit any snags there. I'm going to try and, I'm going to rush you out to Dagren for that northbound, so you should have time to make it, but just let me know if y'all run into anything, please.
3: Alright, yeah, I'm not sure if we'll, when we shove back to our dupes, and pick up if we're going to be behind that signal or not, and I'm just, depending on if I got a ride or not, I can't get a hold of them.
2: Okay. Well, you said 45 minutes, you'd be ready, correct?
3: That's correct.
2: Yeah, I should be able to get you out to Duggan in that time frame. I'm just, like I said, if you think it's going to be any longer, just let me know, please.
3: Okay, will do. Yeah, it all depends if I can get a ride, but I'll let you know, over.
2: Okay. Do you know, is that PDRVB using the PTI then?
3: I don't know. I can't get a hold of the PTI at all, over.

0: killing of these kids.
1: We're ready for a ride, Winston.
0: Yeah, I talked to Dalton. I'm on my way up.
2: He's right at the south.

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There's a pick up a couple of times, alright? Thank you, buddy. Bit of breeze.

0: 30, Far 20.
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0: I had to get this to guard. 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We can tie it down. MTV was.
1: It's 3:50. It's going to be close if we try and get it to Garfield.
0: Let's just tie it down.
1: Copy.
0: Call Sean and have him start making his way out of here for a discipline.
1: Yeah, I'll be up channel.
0: Actually, wait, hold on. Let me show you the clear while I'm walking. You can do it.
1: Got it.
0: Lightning, clear for probably about 8. Go ahead and shove it. Grab the frog.
1: Alright, clear
0: to stay,
1: crowd. Good for 8. Back him up, chuck it clear.
0: I'll crowd the frog. I don't think it'll fit up to that quick.

0: Apologize, calling Eugene Yard, over. Hey, we finally got that MMC reload car. We're getting them in now. We're not sure. We're not going to be able to make it to Garfield, so we're going to tie it down in MMC reload. All we gotta do is shove to that spot, and then we'll tie it down.
1: Two clear, Red Bell Ponce, line up 331.
0: 31, Ponce clear.
1: Orbiter 2 Ponce, third ground safe. Good, 30 car, 30, start it back.
0: Ponce, third ground safe, back clear for 30 car, 30.
1: 7 on a hand.
0: 7 on a hand, over.
2: Back, clear for four.
0: Clear for four, he's in back.

0: to be cleared for another four. 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Press 32-0.
1: 9-30-3-0.
0: I'm picking you up. It's still good for 55-0 from the roll down.
1: Keep the track, 55-0, 802, 100 analog, got the point.

0: 98, conductors ahead of the move, line 304. That's going. Let's back them up about 60.
1: The Omaha Dispatch, 268, over.
0: Hey, starting back, 2%.
2: Back how many, Chris?
0: 60.
2: 60. All right, here we go.
0: That's correct. Our dupes and 12 cars are on the very north.

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1: for Pond
0: 12, get a 2. Clear Red Belt Pond, land 332.
1: Under Red Belt 32.
0: Perpendicular to Fox, clear ground safe. Clear 4, backboard of it.
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1: For the conductor. And you can cut it in whenever you're ready.
2: RBB to the portable.
0: Portable.
2: Yeah, those cars in 303, you might want to, I'm sorry, if you knock the brakes on, you might want to put them back on.
0: Instead of rehigh the brakes on 303?
2: Yeah, because I don't know if we're going to get all this done before we die.
0: Copy.
3: Satisfying sound for you.
4: Yeah, it makes you really excited.
3: Affirmative, Hodge, clear ground, safe.

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1: Dispatch, G680.
2: Okay, dispatch, AEP 8474, in the clear, Eugene Yard, north end of curbing siding switches, line back normal.
1: Hold yard over. Alright, 8474, understand, all in the clear, bring everything flying back, thank you.
3: Alright, I mean, I can drive around.
0: Half a call. Oh, that'll do there, Corby.
3: Over.
1: Yeah, are you still building now, or, I was told you were leaving, is that right, over?
3: Yeah, we're doubling over, we're doubled over, we're finished linking up the dupes, and the conductor's headed for the head in. We're gonna be ready to go here shortly.
1: Okay, all right, that was right then. Okay, thank you. Flash out.

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0: KRV, conductors clear the red zone 3 or 4. You want to bump test it?
1: I'm trying to finish getting this thing linked up.
0: Okay, I'll just move the EOT. Let me know when you want to bump test it.
2: 330. Corp Energy Pod, clear down stage. 5 parts. Corp Energy Pod, clear down stage. 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

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I think that's not good. 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

0: CBRV, conduct the closer at all, and I had when you're ready, I'm getting a ride up there.
1: Yeah, I don't have any switch. I can't do anything, because the switch is bad in front of me, and we can't go that way anyway, because we have to wait for the HQRV to leave. We got to make a cut. Tie the handbrakes on our Eugene cars. And

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0: WRV. 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
1: Yeah, I got a car.
0: Copy, thank you.
1: Can you take the EOT off the rear of our train?
0: Yeah.
1: I'm still reading 14 pounds on the rear end.
0: So yeah, it's on the Duke.
1: Train, the EOT needs to be put on the... You're going to cut the Eugene cars off the rear of our train and make a separation, and that separation is where the new EOT is going to go on the car.
0: Copy. Alright. RVB, when you get stopped, conductor will take another red zone from the Eugene.
1: Do you want me to pull over that crossing so you guys can get through?
0: Yes.

0: believe we got a light to depart there.
1: No, but it's giving me a throttle lockout. I'm not sure what's going on just yet.
0: Alright, well, this north light, C-197, got air blowing. I don't know, sounds like the Sanders, maybe.
1: Yeah, you might jump up on that 6718 and see if it's even set up. I might have to go back there. I don't know. I don't know what's going on.
0: I know it's in run.

0: Yeah, there's no radio on this one. Can you hear me?
1: I can hear you.
0: It says IFC fault report stored.

0: Show that it's set up for VP back there.
1: Say that again.
0: It show the DPU, the distributed power screen on the remotes.
1: It says remote link to lead, operation mode normal, brake valve out, direction to lead opposite.

0: copy all that.
1: Can't copy anything.
0: I got to stand by the door to talk to you. Says remote link to lead UP5298, operation mode normal, brake valve out, direction to lead opposite.
1: I'm not sure what's going on up here then.
0: It has an ISC fault.

0: at all?
1: It's not letting me do a brake pipe test. It's not letting me do anything. Anytime I try and do a brake pipe test, it says remote valve must be cut in. And
0: check for Engelcock anywhere.
2: What'd you say? I was next to the motor.
0: Did we check the angle cocks, like where they made the double over or locomotives to the cars or anything like that?
2: Yeah, it's all cut in. I swung it over and opened both angle cocks to the hook, and it's cut in here at the motors to the cars.
3: RVHK?
2: Yeah.
3: Are you coming with us, or am I just going to give him his ride first? Over.
2: Yeah, you can, I don't know. Levi, do you need to come back here?
1: I think so, yeah. Hey, if you guys want to do your work, just go ahead. We'll give back the authority on the main, because I'm not sure what they did here.
2: Hey, I'll hop on the ride and come down and sit on it, Levi.
1: Copy that.
0: Patrick, I'll take Chris. You can help that crew.
3: Copy. Thanks.
2: Here right now with the other crew. Oh, there you are. All right, copy that. Go ahead, BDRV. You can head down.
0: And the van hit itself.
4: Levi, have you done a brake pipe reduction after you made the joint on your tubes?
5: I've tried a couple times to help it. It said to make a 10-pound reduction to cut the valve in. And then it says wait 1 to 2 minutes, and it's just not going to... I've just killed the link on the head, and I'm going to try and relink it here and see if that helps.
4: Need a portable?
0: Portable, go ahead.
4: Yeah, do you know where to make the cut? With your gene cars?
0: Yeah, that's where I had stopped you that first time when we were pulling in on accident.
4: Oh, gotcha. Okay. Yeah, so once you make that cut, you're going to rehang the thread on a LRS 137478.

0: I think I thought on you towards the end. What was the last thing you said?
1: 137478 is the car number. It's, we're leaving behind 44 cars for you, Gene.
0: Got it. That's what I got to.

card. 10-1-0. Can you go grab the shield power, please? Center 2, did I say 10 yet? 8-7.

0: dispatch, 268, over.
1: UP 5298 South, over.
0: 5298, go ahead, over.
1: Yeah, we're having some issues linking up to these DPUs. Engineers headed back to try to figure out what's going on.
0: Okay, I also have a question here. Are you, I saw an indication on the main and the siding, but a single, but a signal in between them are where's your head end right now?
1: We are all in the yard right now.
0: So you're all in the yard, you're not off the main at all, between 650 and 648, over?
1: That is correct. We are not even on the siding anymore, but the switch is lined, over.
0: There's nothing in the siding, over?
1: It'll show we're in the siding because the switch is lined, but we are not on the main.
0: Okay, so you're not on the main up at 6. Okay, yeah, you've been taking a light at 650, pretty much it, to have a track indication. But you are shunting in the siding, right, over?
1: That's correct, over.
0: Okay, I just want to make sure I'm telling signal the right thing, so, okay. Not at all on the main past 650, but that is you, anyway, shunting the siding, so, okay, roger that, and you're having issues linking up, I'll get that reported as well, over.
1: All correct.
0: Thank you, that's out.
2: RVV, let me know if it's okay to cut.
3: Last one. Car. Far better do that. Okay.

Copy. Copy, V, cut away. I need one more to stop. 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PDRVP, protect the red zone. Tank farm, over.

7th and the 35 South Pole. And then we'll see the 31. Line 38 right now, line 39.

0: 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Florida kid.
1: RV B2 manager Rux.
2: Go ahead.
1: What time is the outbound crew for this RVB on duty?
2: I believe they called him for 4:30.
1: Okay.
3: We're just going through the paperwork. We'll be out here shortly. How's supplies?
1: Yes, if you want it.
3: Nice.
1: We'll send Patrick up to you now because we're not going to get anything else done.
3: What have you done, over?
1: Cut the Eugenes off on the tank farm, made the separation, rehung the Fred on the rear cars, and we're getting ready to make the separation on the rear of your train. And what needs to be done is light power over to 303, pick it all up, I've set up the dukes, and double back over to the tank farm to the rear of your train.
3: I will come out here and have another job with you.
1: Patrick. Go pick up the outbound crew for the RVP, please.
2: On it, over.
1: Thank you.
4: Yo, Omaha Dispatch. Say it over.

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Thank you.

0: procurement.
1: Corporator 605 back 3.

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will be off channel for a minute. Looking to make our move, ready to come out of rest 10. Yeah, that's

0: Mod dispatch 268 UP 5298.
1: 5298.
0: Yeah, when you're ready, signal indication, over.
1: Alright, we're almost done with all of our tests, so signal indication when we're ready, over.
0: Yep, and are you still coming out of the yard, right? So you still need to line back, over?
1: That's correct, over.
0: Alright, roger, thanks. Dispatch out.

6.

0: BRV, BD Junior, over. Yard, over. Yeah, I guess we gotta go over to 303 there. Are we working with anybody besides this PT? This HK, over.
1: Talk with the Swain on 27 there, over.
0: Swain on 27, are we gonna be using departure lead and all that for the tail?
1: Trying to work that out with your dispatcher. That's what I would like to happen, but give them a shout, make sure that we can actually do that. You know, you're going light power to 303 and then eventually doubling back to your inbound cars there.
0: Correct, over.
1: Okay. Yeah, work with your dispatcher. I gave them the heads up that that's what I wanted, and we'll see if we can make that happen, over.
0: Do you have an air slip for these cars I'm picking up?
1: I do. It's back in the office, and I just left, but I can get it to you before you take off. Over.
0: I'll call you there when we're all done here and get it for me.
1: Sounds good. Appreciate it.

0: signal finding that. There's a train on the main, but there's no signal. The main of it. Your red dump line.
1: That's San Francisco. Such a bunch. Yeah, a signal guy came out and looked at the box. Got this all attached to the long close to the engine lead.
0: I saw him up there. I thought that was old air. Not old air, but Swain. But Swain was next.
1: Yeah, no, there was a signal guy there just before Swain showed up.

0: Omaha Dispatch 268, over.
1: KUP 8474, over.
0: 8474.
1: Yeah, we're going to take the switches over for this train departing off Irving there, and we'd like to see if we could come out behind them. I guess the court wants us to use the engine or the departure lead to do our double over them.
0: Okay, so these guys are coming out. You're going to take over the switches, so you'll get it for them, over.
1: That's correct, over.
0: Yeah, yep, we can definitely do that.

0: What's the train that coming out behind here? Over.
1: It'll be the MPD RVB.
0: HKRV, but, alright. You know when they're all the way past you, or when they're out, then I'll get you the authority. But yes, we'll do it, over.
1: That'll be the plan here. When they're clear, I'll give you a shell back, over.
0: Okay, thank you. Dispatch out.
2: Frank, 68.
0: Stand by.
2: 5298, south.
0: 5298, over.
2: Oh, did you say stand by?
1: No.
0: Just go ahead, over.
2: Yeah, we're on the pole south, job brief with 8474. They're going to take over, switches over.
0: Yep, roger that. Here we go. Thank you, over.
2: Yep, out.
3: Lead here and get into 303, then pull out and make a double over on the departure lead, over. Thank you, Jordan.

Fox, Fairground Chief. Good four back three.

0: idea is... Copy, on my way.
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0: dispatch 268.
1: By the hand, 84 support. Give me 5298 south over.
0: 5298 over.
1: Yeah, we came out of CTV B650 with a clear, and then the inner immediate was clear. But we have a yellow hash box between the intermediate and 6484.
0: Okay. So I had a little signal issue there myself, but it went cleared up. So you're not at 648 though. It's up to 648 over.

0: Yeah,
1: we're between 648 and the intermediate, the north intermediate, at restricted speed, but we had a clear over.
2: Okay, so you've got the yellow hash box. I don't know if this is gonna do anything for you. I'm gonna send you an authority to pass. Does that clear up your PTC over?
1: No, it did. It's still there. We'll just be at restricted speed over.
2: Okay. All right. Roger that. I'll let them know. Thank you. Over.

Santa Clara went zero.

0: 5 Mark. 5.
1: I'm gonna hang out here and keep securement on this while I go down there and check with dudes.
2: I'll keep securement on it. And then when you get back, I'll go back and knock the bridge.
1: Alright, sounds like plan. I'm getting off now and.

0: said they're back till 8 a.m. I don't know if that's true. Lock around 5:30. There should be a guy coming in. Or,
1: back up, guys.
0: Red zone.
1: Alright, Corp Beta 2, Ponch, I'll clear that red zone.
0: And we're lined up 31.
1: Line 31.
0: Spinner 2, Ponch.

0: Dispute. HKR. What's your guys' unit number, over?
1: HKR, unit number 5298, over.
0: 5298, thank you, over.
1: All correct, we're past 648.
0: 648, thanks.

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0: Yep, they're all gone and you're taking the switch, roger that. Here comes your authority to enter. Over.
1: Enter authority now, thank you.

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Joe, he got 8474 red zone, sets over to the conductor, 3-3 over.

conductor in-laws clear safe ground at the hook. 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

0: everything good up here that I can do now. 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

0: 902, conduct your AM off clear, safe ground ahead of the move. You're clear for 10-10. Back them up all the way to the cone.
1: Corp 802, I'm clear, safe ground, back it up. 10 guards, 102, the north cone.
0: That is correct.

0: 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I'll get these numbers where they're at.
1: That, or I can come out to you.
0: Whatever is easiest, over.
2: Three more.
0: I grabbed an RG, it's getting old.
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1: Away from the radio for a minute. I'll be right back.
0: Oscar. That'll do it. Back here.

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Train B32MPH. Temperature 48 degrees. Detector out.

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0: this right now. 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
1: Let me know when you're ready.
0: Go ahead.
1: First one will be between lines 51 and 52. It's a BROX 36012.
0: Is that there for
1: conductor function? It'll be a PROX 33042.

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0: Copy.
1: Between 57 and 58, I have four more. First one's a TTZX 861306. Okay. Next one's an SHTX 213231. TILX 253905.
2: Yep, sure.
1: Seven, two, six, two.
0: All right, let me find them. Once I get this fixed, I'll come out and drive it.
1: And if you don't mind, print us a couple new lists. Or, I mean.
0: Yeah, I copy. Looks like the corpse list didn't transfer over to UP. It dropped these cards.
3: Yeah, you're probably right. Okay, go ahead. No, for the mighty fine conductor cards.

ground. Back it up. Clear for 50, 5-0. Shut back, put myself in the clear.

0: Fire Joel.
1: Yes, I am.
0: Yeah, is it okay, man? My double over.
1: Is just so you're aware, the RG is not matching the train set, and it looks like the train set's not matching the paperwork right now.

0: make the double over. I'll probably have to call OPCC why these cars aren't transferring over from the build train into the actual train paperwork.
1: Go ahead and make my double over.

0: car that we left behind?
1: No, we gotta go service chips.
0: I gotta move these cars. We're down and then over.
1: That's correct.
0: Yeah, we're out of all the paperwork. If this takes too long, I got a Mexican car. If this takes too long, I'll probably pull out and just show down the side so you guys can get by.
1: Copy that.

0: car, Jimmy. Then we'll call him and see how much time we have. See if we can at least clear these guys.
1: Okay, yeah, I'll get red.

0: BBRBB. You have 96 cars or 88?
1: Yeah, 88 plus those extras.
0: Somebody pushed the button and now you've got 96. So I'll bring out your new paperwork.

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1: CEC 474, over.
0: 8474,
1: over. Need to get a signal here. 650, I need to pull out and make my double, over. Yeah, how much time do we have, over?
0: Z to Duggan, so we're just going to do it after the Z, over.
1: What if I make this double over and then shove back into the siding, over?
0: How much time do you need, over?
1: Well, probably 35 minutes.
0: All right, you don't have 35 minutes. We'll do it after the Z, over. Thanks. Gotcha.
2: Oh yeah, we know.
3: I don't even know where he put us on that track.

0: for a bit, Joe.
1: Yeah, I think we got time.
0: Yes, sir.
1: Need someone to sit down, I guess.
0: The Dukes.
1: Down there about 30 guards, you know what I
0: mean? Joe. Hang out with the Swain.
1: Hang out in the shed here.

0: me to the Eugene Yardarm.
1: Go ahead, over.
0: Wayne, are you back in the office, over?
1: I'm in the office currently, yes.
0: I'm ready to copy down that. Here's slip number.
1: Okay, class 1, less than 60 on the flow, location Eugene, dated 6/15/2026. Time completed was 03:30. Obviously, your train symbol. Number of cars, 63. Qualified person was B. McGarry.
0: All right, class 1. That's a 60 on the flow down to Eugene. Today's date, 0-0-3-30, 63 cars by me, McGarry, over. Or B. McGarry, over.
1: That's all correct, over.

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1: Yeah, they said it had 63, but I only saw those 7 accidents.
0: I got those cars on the new paperwork. I'll drive it with you.

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Train speed 21 mph. Temperature 52 degrees. Detector out.

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1: Foreman Cole, yellow reds are up, red flags are not displayed, so 700, you guys going to be able to make that?
0: It's probably going to be a couple minutes after.
1: All right, give me a second here.

0: Hello, gang, N121. This is Mac Bull, the form being dated June 15, 2026. Bulletin number 79623, line 1 all tracks, booked from 7 mile post 647 to mile post 6475. Form cold. And who is this again? Sorry about that.
1: 5859 North, over.
0: Form cold gives UC 5859 North, permission past my red board, located at mile post 647. Stop 0, proceed to my limits, max speed, no stop, bells and whistles, over.
1: Over.
0: That is all correct, over.
1: Thank you very much.

here, sir. 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Switch over and see if I get him. Five 504 calling Eugene Yard, over.

0: calling the Z train. Down at Irving, if you can hear us, iStock's blocked.
1: Doing an iStock swap?
0: iStock's frogged, we're down at Irving.
1: Swapping at Irving Road or iStock?
2: Irving like twice.
1: He said iStock too.
2: iStock is blocked and then he said it was frogged.
1: iStock is blocked.
2: I'm sitting here. If you want to come down here and crawl through my train, I'll give you a red zone, but I don't think that's a good one.

0: like the plans have changed.
1: Where?
0: Sevilla needs to do heat runs, so we got to leave all the BNs here. So we have to leave light and then come back light.

the Sevilla needs the main clear, so. Hoping to take it all out tomorrow, but he says we'll just have to build the hauler here, and then they'll just take it all out tonight, I guess. Whatever. Old fashioned way. I already pickled it into three, so that'll add to the confusion. It was the bottom half in first, and then the front half with the chips on the bottom.

0: Amtrak 504 calling the yard, over. Amtrak 504 calling Eugene Yard, over. We can't raise the corp. Is there any way you can call them or anything to let us know? Let us go to 23s.
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0: Hey, you don't have a phone number. 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
1: Amtrak 504, Eugene Lake Signal Depot, and we're also having a hard time getting a hold of the Corp Yardmaster Yard.
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0: Thanks, that's it.
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1: 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Yard, go ahead. We'd like to make a move to the depot.
4: All yours, have a safe trip.
1: Okay, thank you. Nobody to talk to.
4: All set.
0: The Omaha Dispatch 268, the 8474, over.
1: Hey, we got the okay to go.
5: 474, over.
0: Alright, so Amtrak leaves in 35 minutes. Z still isn't actually even clear of you. When they do clear, can you do anything on a poke where you would have to be back in the clear by, you know, 7:40, over?
5: Why do I have to use like a double over? I come over at a 303 and grab my cars off the tank farm. Then I can pull out and shove in and clear on the siding at Irving, so that'll work, over.
0: Yeah, how long will that take you to do, over?
5: Take more than 35 minutes, everything goes good, over.
0: Say have 35 minutes then, because they leave in 37 minutes. So,

yard. Good. Hey, just giving an update. Sounds like we're waiting about 30 to 35 minutes for Amtrak to go by so the Bravo can make their move, and then another 35 to 40 minutes for them to make their move. Over.

0: that 35-minute timer when we got a signal, right? Start that 35-minute timer to do this move when we get a signal, right? Not when we ended up talking to him.
1: Probably wouldn't even take that long. I mean, probably 30 minutes.
0: No, but gotta get a signal first.
1: Hey, I don't think he's letting us out.

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1: B5859 north, over.
0: 5859 over.
1: D-train outbound crews on board and we're pulling, over.
0: Alright, signal indication, thank you, over.
1: Thank you, UP 5859 out.

0: line us all up for the 30 lead, Joe? Just wondering there, are you lining us up all the way through the 30 yards?
1: I was looking at it, but they're leaving at 7:35. They only got seven more minutes.
0: Okay.
1: I don't know.

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No defect. Total axle 3.32. Train speed 3.9 mph. Temperature 6.7 degrees. Detector out.

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1: Copy that, senor.
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Here it comes. 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I mean, I don't anticipate it necessarily right now, but if I, for some reason, needed MacCready, you'd be able to clear right over. Yeah, I mean, I'll only do it if I have to, but anyway, just more options. 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

0: Eugene Yard, over. 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
1: You can lock the cab up for a little bit.
0: Copy that. And then what's happening with that power that's over in 61?
1: Two of them are helper motors. The third one's a dead bat. It's going on the RVHK pickup. And then I think that leaves a couple left over after that. It'll all be helper power.
0: Copy that. You guys doing any switching in 61 this morning?
1: That will be his first move, is to start getting on two of those motors and building a fill. But after he takes those two off, you could go over there after the cab if you'd like.
0: Sounds good. Yeah, there's one unit in there that's on my list for today.
1: Okay, will you just give me a shout before he locks that one?
0: Yeah, I'll check in with you before I get over there.

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1: Back 20, here we come.
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Two detector, milepost 655.6. No defects. Total axle 20. Train speed 73 mph. Temperature 69 degrees. Detector.

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0: 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Correct.

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0: Yes.

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0: That extra one's the SEDM 013. Copy that. Springfield, South Switcher. Go south. Hey, we'd like to come off the engine lead. Shove up 50 lead for 50 tracks.
1: Oh, here's buddy.
0: I appreciate it. 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
2: 15-801, job.
0: Good 10 minutes to do that.
1: Yeah, we've had plenty of time to do our moves.

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0: Half. And that'll do it.
1: I'll do Carfano

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1: Headline 65 double.

0: on board. 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
1: It's going to be a little bit. I got to do a leakage test. Clear the red zone on the 8474 bird.
0: Okay.
1: Good. You just want us to clear up the sighting so you can lie behind?
2: Policeman Sam?
1: I mean, I can pull down to at least get out of the yard and then do the leakage test.
0: Much fun over there.
1: I mean, that way you can get it lying behind, get back up here while it's going through its test.
0: Yes, we'll cross our fingers off.
1: Yeah, why not? Hey, yeah, there we go.
0: I hop off in about 15 or so.
1: Right.
0: 10:50, double.
1: I'd probably be able to go, but just let me know when my rear end clears the siding switch and I'll stop, and then if he wants to shove back, we'll shove back. Now we'll go south.
0: Forrest, pick me up back 5 to the...

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1: Clear tape, voice, bring it back. 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
0: Yeah, signal indication, everything lined back, over.
1: You see ordering, siding, everything lined back, lock normal, over.
0: All right, everything for Irving Siding, line back normal. Here we go. Thank you, over.
1: Yep.
0: Dispatch out.
1: 2-2, line the back four.
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1: All right, awesome. 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
1: Southbound, over.
0: Correct, over.
2: Foreman Cole, gang, N121, is in fact, what's the one being dated, just 15-2026, we're going to get 7-9-6-2-3, I'm all set, 6-6-7, 2-mile-post, 6-4-7-5, mile-post, 6-4-7, Foreman Cole, D-D-D-D-D-D, 4-7-4, south, mid-side, my red, 4-7, mile-post, 6-4-7-5, proceed to my limits, no stop, max speed, bells and whistles, over.
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1: All correct, over. 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

0: 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So if you want to take the 60 lane to the high stand and go over that way, just line the high stand back would be fine.
1: Copy that. We're already on the 70 lead, so we'll just pull high.
0: All right, will you line the 70 lead switch back then? At the south end there?
1: Oh, yeah, we'll line mine.
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0: Alright, copy that. 4800, Dr. Broder, please take your out to get back.
1: Little fan, over.
0: Can't hear a word you're saying.
2: That I'm going slow because the other unit's still starting.

0: North, go ahead. Alright, copy that. Yeah, let us dip into 55 real quick, and then you guys can make your move. We gotta go over to 54 after that, so we'll just... How long are you guys gonna be in the department, you think? Copy that. You're going into two tracks, he said. Alright, copy that. Yeah, we'll just go into 55 and I guess we'll wait for you. Alright, copy that. Because you know 54 is in that, is over in your guys' area.
1: Oh, yeah, that's right. That doesn't make it easy.
0: Yeah. So, yeah, we'll just let me know when you're coming out of the departure yard. I'll let you know when I'm going. Trying to go.
1: Okay, copy that. We'll get hooked up and start pulling.
0: All right, copy that. Like I said, wait for us to get into 55 and then make your move.
1: Copy that. You're dipping into 55.
0: That's right.

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Clear safe ground. You're all lined up. 303. Clear for, let's go, 440. 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

0: Corvette 100 all lined up, 55, circuit ground, Ahead. How you doing?
1: Mike 2, 55.
0: Hey, Flink, I'm going to actually go down there with you.
1: Oh, okay.

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1: 8474.
0: I'm going to try to pick up some time behind you guys. If you let me know if you make a reverse move, and can I get a location over?
1: Bravo 620, if we make any reverse moves or stops, we'll let you know over.
0: I appreciate it. Thank you. Jones out.

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1: You clear of the red?
0: Yeah, Marshall, clear of the red.
1: Clear of the red, swap it out.

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0: Space Ad, are you already ready to make your move?
1: We're making our way up now. 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
0: Yeah, coming up. 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
1: Yeah, go ahead and do your thing.
0: Awesome. 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
1: 15-1-5.

0: All right, I'll be working on this engine switch. 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
3: 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Total axle 414. Train B26 mph. Temperature 70 degrees. Detector out.

Dispatch 268. Frederickson, go ahead. Oh, yeah, sorry about that. Yes, yes.

0: Go on, more ground, clear, safe, ahead of it. Take it back about 30 cars, 3-0.
1: Back
2: 33-0, here we go. 26 to 804, gonna be a bit before you guys get out to Springfield.
1: Well, what do you got going on?
2: Just gonna head over there for a little bit, do some of those switches over there. I will be out in the yard.
1: Okay.
2: Okay, whenever you guys come in, just let me know and I will get out of your way.

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0: dispatch, Carcard, over. The Omaha dispatch, 268, Carcard, over. Hey, I'm sending out your time, but I might have to meet. I'd have to make a meet at Fields, not with Amtrak, the one behind it, the RVHK and the PDRV. Will probably be a Fields meet over. Okay, alright. Thank you. Thanks, Patrick.
1: Back about 7:52. 2-0.

0: You know, one obvious stops for that cross in there. So I was just going to swing out.
1: All right, copy.

0: Loud to air.
1: Hey, sorry about that. Are you guys coming back out of there with your power, or you get to head up 30?
0: Good to head up 30. We'll come back out a little bit.
1: Okay, copy that. We'll line that 30-50 foot behind us for you.
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1: At a location, he'll dial the track, correct, over.
2: Corp 800, conductor Rodas, set center.
1: A little bit over an hour, but I have to have you clear. I've got short time southbounder coming, train that's running in front of Amtrak will probably have to get Amtrak by, so... yeah, probably only about an hour there, over. Yeah, an hour's fine, but beyond that, I'm gonna have trains, so. So after there's an RVPT following Amtrak, I mean, it's after those two, there'll be a big, I mean, because that PDRV coming south will, you know, they'll all meet somewhere here, and then once those three trains are by, it'll open up quite a bit. Over.
3: They're pulling derailed.
1: Hey, thank you. Good job.
3: I don't even know, he's going to call me back.
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0: 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We got permission to come through Green Hill Work Zone, over.
1: Permission through Green Hill. I'm coming up the backside now.

0: point bound, sir.
1: Oh, that's not today. Told him we wouldn't be there till noon today?

0: did give us permission over there, correct?
1: See that.
0: You told him noon after that message. Curtis, we have permission, Old Yard, and I was reading Teresa's thing, and I can't really tell how many cars are in there. But we don't have, the phone is whack. We don't have permission yet.

0: that over.
1: This is kind of out of order.
0: Which one?
1: 154.
0: What? How does it?
1: So those pixie reefer stars are in between line 4 and 5, and then after that, it's the CPCS, which is a load, but then I think...
0: The empty reefers should have been at the rear, they're not, is what you're saying?
1: Yeah, they're not.
0: Okay, that's those two GATXs and the two reefers over and pick them up on the rear. And then I'll send an updated list to you.

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1: Yeah.
0: Anything we need to be aware of?
2: No, you should be able to tone up and get out of here. It looks pretty good on your end.
0: Copy.

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1: North switcher, go ahead.
0: I'm all done there in 261.
1: All right, copy that.
2: Third milepost, 6, 5, 5, point, 6,

0: Omaha Dispatch 268.
1: Yeah, 68 AKMD 3500 at Eugene, over.
0: Calling Eugene, over. Hey, so I'm going to have those ARNNs, the fourth and fifth car from the rear, and then I'm going to have that ETCX718 in the middle of that, and then have those tank cars on the very rear. There's ARNNs, and I don't think they're next to the ARNN 3.
2: Good, man. I appreciate it. Copy that. Thanks for together today. I copied that. I'll give you a release in about 5 minutes. Over.
0: Perfect. Thank you. Watch out. All right, AKMD. About 5 minutes, I'll be able to get you lights here.
1: Copy, we'll stand by.
0: Thanks. Watch out.
1: AKMD 3500 out.
0: Oh, and you're not a key train, no high wides, right? Over.
1: Not a key train, no high wides, over.
0: Okay, thanks. Watch out.
1: Yard, over.
0: Omaha Dispatch, 268, over. And 5-5, all in the clear, I lead, everything lined back. Thank you, over. Back out.

0: right, PD, you go ahead, over.
1: You, we're coming up on Irving Siding. What's the plan, over?
0: Come on in for track 305. Cut your rear seven cars off in 305. Pull down to the south end, and then I'll have you guys double probably to 304 once that bill is getting drug out there right now.
1: I come for 305, cutting off a rear seven. Chat again after that.
0: Yeah, as soon as you get in 305 and cut away from those cars, give me a call.
2: Copy that, thank you.
0: Thanks, guys.

0: maintenance to the north switcher. How long do you guys have to need a North 265?
1: Say that again?
0: How long until you guys need a new North 265?
1: That's a yard question. He hasn't gave me the list for it yet.
0: Okay, well, we're going to be in there for about a half an hour, so just give us a shout on 12s when you want us out of the way, and if we're not there on the radio, call my phone.
1: All right, copy that. All right, Corvette 900, ground, back it up, I need, let's go with, 8.
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1: Oh. I'm sorry.
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1: See if they're on there.
0: Okay. 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
1: That works.

0: Quiet, Eugene, over. 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North end, sir. Staten Irving siding, switch, over.
1: For 22-0 in the 8th, yes.
0: Clear, safe ground, Chubb, good thing you don't. Picked up at the north end of Irving Siding, over.
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2: Just pulling in now, almost clear the switch at the north end. I just want to know what my tail track's going to be, and do you want the cars on the south end or the north end?
1: You can just pull them into the south at the south end and make the town wherever they land, and I'll find you a tail track when you get down there.
2: All right, copy that. Thank you. Tony, yard said just take it to the south cone and stop there, and we'll cut it, I guess, wherever they'll find us the tail track once we get to that point.
0: Okay. Yes, sir.
1: Hey, yo.
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0: The Omaha Dispatch, 268.
1: Yes, 68 AKMD, 3500, over.
0: Yeah, your light's coming in actually right now.
1: Copy, clear to depart, signal indication, over.
0: I'm all correct, thank you, over.
1: Thanks, 68. AKMD 3500
2: South, Cole, over. Form McCall, gang, N121, he's back, hold 4B to 15, 20.6, hold 7963, line 107, hold 7, mile post 6475, mile post 6470. Form McCall gives AKMD 3500 South, from the top line, red 403, mile post 6475, speed to my limit. Without stopping, max speed, max speed, bells and whistles.
1: Copy, Foreman Cole, gang N121, using 14B track bulletin, dated June 15, 2026. Track bulletin number 79623. Line 1, all tracks, Brooklyn subdivision, between milepost 647.50, milepost 647.00. Foreman Cole gives the AKMD 3500 South. Permission pass the red flag at may pass the red flag at milepost 647.50 without stopping and may proceed through the limits of maximum authorized speed. Sounding whistle and bell when approaching, passing mentor equipment, over.
2: All set, over.
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1: Okay, copy that. 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

0: God is getting a switch now.
1: All right, copy that. Thank you. And one more time.
0: One more. Go ahead, over. Your head end is at south end of 305. As a handbrake, did you hold it? That's where we're at. What's our tail track?
2: No, you're fine to cut them right where you're at. I'll have a crew come get those. It looks like I have nothing open. You'll have to tail out departure.
0: Tail out departure. Thank you.
2: No problem. 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
2: 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Take north.
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0: Where are we going?
1: You are going into 304 track with your train, over.
0: 4 with a train, okay, thank you.

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0: one clear for three dispatch.
1: Alright, clear three, he's in back.
2: Hey, you can go back to 61 and get on those next two motors and then put him on those motors and then come back and I've got a list for you for your next RVH case.
1: Copy that.
2: The second motor back, slinkered, is a dead bat. We'll be using that, but you'll need the other one to make it still.
1: Alright, copy that. So that that third unit is a dead bat?
2: It should be the fourth unit, the 5588. The third motor's good. That's why I was saying just grab two.
1: In there.
2: I know. One's good, two's bad. Leave the third one there.
1: Copy that.

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1: Okay, you'd be 2560, over.
0: 2560, go ahead, over.
1: I'm looking to get some authority onto Irving Siding for a southward poke to double our train, over.
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0: Okay, I'll send the authorities south and the sighting coming to you, over.
1: Appreciate it, thank you.
0: Dispatch out.
1: And we will need the light at 6:50 also, over.

0: Whisper, go ahead.
1: We're off track in the clear on North 265. It's all yours.
0: All right, just change it out.
2: I copied that as well, too. Thanks, Alex.
0: 32.

0: Omaha Dispatch, 268
1: over. 2560, sorry dispatcher, I'll need the light at 650 also, over.
0: Okay, you need a poke as well, okay. I got somebody with style time at 648, so signals could drop on your approach, just as a heads up, but I will get you that light, over.
1: All right, light coming to us, and someone's working at 648, so the lights may drop, over.
0: Yep, all correct. Thank you, over.
1: Appreciate it, thank you.
0: Thanks, patch out.
1: Okay, PDE, you got the light. Here we go.
2: Light, here we go.

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1: Omaha Dispatch, 268. Dispatch out.
0: Picking up ground, stay static, back 5-4-2-0.
2: Mars picking it up, back to

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1: here. Over south.
2: Yeah, Coos Bay here. I'd like to come in WP for 255 track. Over.
1: You're going to make a move. We're going to be in 30 yards.
2: We're going to make our move. We'll take the extension if that works for you. Over.
1: Yeah, that'll work.
2: All right, here we go. Thanks.
1: Let me get a stretch.

0: 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Thank you very much.
1: All cars in 305 are cut away in the clear.
2: Five cars in the clear.

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1: EEU conductors on the point, right in protecting, lined into 304. Backlist starts you good for 30 cars. 30, over.
2: 560, conductors up on the point. We're into 304, back 30, 30.

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0: Unit 2, we still got about 15.15 to go. 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
1: Stop it.
2: Everything looks like the BDRV got back into that 304 truck.
0: Are we good to?
2: Take off. Say, probably overpass.
3: An overpass for now.
4: Overpass, all right. Head in down, and there's no crew called for it.
0: To hook and tight tail, thank you.
4: Thanks, have a good one.
2: It's a pretty easy move next. We'll be going into 62.
0: We're going to tie head in down, and we're good to go. There's no crew called for it yet.
1: Okay, sounds like a plan. To a hook.
0: Conductors on the point, right of protection. Back, CAD 10 to a hook.
1: You back up on the point. Let's go back 10 to a hook.
0: Correct, over.

4, over.

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1: Back up over the 62 switch, all clear, you're in. 800.

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1: Copy that. So the heads up to that departure lead switch is lined against you, so I'm watching. 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
0: Okay, appreciate the heads up. 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
1: Yeah, we are done with that inside switch, over.
0: Alright, copy that. I'm using the inside switch.
1: Appreciate it.

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1: Okay, one last thing to worry about.

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0: Four.
1: Thank you. Josh, did you need these fuel readings? No, that second one's a dead bat. It just stays on those cars.
2: Hey, by the way, I got it up and running, so if you want, I can kill it or just put it in jog.
1: When you guys tie that stuff down at the north end of 62, kill it.
2: Will do, sir.
1: Beta 4.

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1: Okay, Roger, Dr. Broaddus, Thursday ground, clear for 33-0, Ahead 5.
2: All right, Ahead, only need 5, good for 30, clear ground safe, Dr. Broaddus, 7 ahead.

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1: 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Touch out.
0: That'll do.
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1: Here you go, do that.
0: Looks like it's about 44-0.
2: Okay, coming to you 44-0.

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0: Okay.
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2: What's up?
3: Sound like this. Stretch out.
2: Oh my goodness. Talk to the south switcher. Okay with me if they are. Enjoy your day. You're right out.
0: He's 1 month away though.
1: Anyway, those jabs, he can jab you to death.
0: There's Lewis or not?
1: Oh, Lewis.

0: was thinking about that earlier. I ought to check when we go in later.
1: That was supposed to be Nunez's comeback, but Jalen Harrison got hurt.
0: Okay, I didn't know.
1: Yeah.
2: Thank you.
0: Chelsea, is she making a comeback after that defeat, or what?
1: No, she don't want any part of the USC.

0: Texas 8 to Graves, over.
1: Rousey and Dersey, go at it.
0: All right, perfect. Thank you, over. That's out, Max Bill. I put it on hold. The local is, the 42 is coming out right now, so I gotta get them. I gotta get them out of the block, and then I'll get you up at least. It'll all depend on some other releases. I mean, I'm hoping to get them up to Jervis. I can probably get you to LaBiche. 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You'll either follow them in at LaBiche or, yeah, we'll see. But I'll get this to you when I can. Over.

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1: Alright, 4800, Conductor Broad is to the safe ground, back up 1.
0: Alright, Conductor Broad is all clear, back up 1.
2: One more time, please, please,

0: later. Now 1205, everything lined back. Over.
1: And that'll do. Got them all for real this time.
2: I got them all.
0: I don't think that's, I think somebody's using it now. Over.

0: south motor and what?
1: That is the lead, because we're leaving it.
0: Okay, copy.
1: I copy that, red zone.
2: Call Theta 1, connect to Morse Transport, save ahead of it. You're good for 40, 40.
0: All right, Conductor Moore ahead of it, clear for 40, start them back.
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1: South Place 3-0.

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1: Good.
0: That's at the north end of the track?
1: Yeah.
0: Gosh, my camera must be way off.
1: Yeah, it's on the north end.
0: Is that the foul of the north end of 62?
1: Yeah. Yes, if anything, it's like one car away from the cone, but yeah, it's up there. I'm going to park the other motor in 64 because I figured you would have a HKR still.

0: on line 330.
1: Yeah, line 330. 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

dispatch 268 Amtrak 503, over. Yeah, engineer's permission, or actually, do you show having a light down at 743? It's showing out of correspondence. I want to see if I can get it to work here, over. Okay, as a switch, switches are lining up. I'm just going to throw it back here and see what we can get, over.

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He's gonna come and take a look at the switch in the LS at 743. 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
0: Ticers have AC?
1: I would think so.
2: Deactivated?

0: Josh, he's still in the red zone. 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
1: Get about 25, 25.
2: 25, 25.
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0: Cordero.
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0: Stanley, are you calling over?
2: You come again, angle cocked closed and let off behind it.

What?

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We're going to get you talked over. He said a bolt came out of it, but it's safe for movement. But he's going to just give him a holler. But we'll have to talk to you by. So, like I said, you're all stop signal in view, correct?

Lyman Lock Center move, which will be from the main to the siding southbound. I needed to take CBVP 743 off power in hand and line it for your move, which again will be main to siding over.

0: caller at Stanley as well. Over. Thank you. Good job.
1: Just a heads up, I had that Coos Bay grab the six Coos Bay cars off the south end of 52, so that list you printed this morning does not have those on it anymore. Figured it was easier for them to switch them than you. Good. When are you guys taking beans?
2: Oh, we just got 30 yards out of two tracks we dragged down. We're going to get the 60 yards stuff out and then probably get them to 50 yards, get ready for that.
1: Okay, yeah, whenever you get a minute to pickle all your stuff that you switched out today, I'd appreciate it.
2: Yeah, no problem.

0: other dipshits are coming out.
1: Time.
2: That's me.
1: Adam is going to come out.
2: Huh?
1: Been jerking me around.
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1: Alright, here we go. 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
1: Dispatcher Wilson, over.
0: Are you going into Minnow for 14, or what do you think, over?
1: Yeah, I'm clear out of Oak Ridge. That's why he's back. I'm all clear. 601 is going to the third pass.
0: They're just at Oak Ridge right now, or?
1: Yeah, I'll duck in there if they don't know if I'll be fine.
0: I can send it to you real quick. Here you go.
1: The break.

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0: He already has it set up. He probably could have, but he was more nervous about the timing on that southbound.

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Good double, Lincoln.

0: 801, most ground clear, safe ahead of it. You're clear 420, 20, starter back.
1: 94, clear ground, safe ahead of it, clear 20, 20, starter back.

0: assumption that we were going to take those all weathers and logs too, but, you know.
1: Corp 801.

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1: Copy that.

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I'm going to sack it all in. Over.

0: 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Corporal, over.
1: Call Canyon 121, this is Brad. Bulletin dated June 15th, 2026. Bulletin number 79623-91 all tracks. Brooklyn, what's up? This is 10 mile post 647, mile post 647.5. From a Colgan fan, TK 338. No information past my red board located mile post 647. Proceed to my limits of max. I'm of authorized speed. Sounding bells and whistle approach past men and equipment that are in the clear. Over. With no stop. That's well and good morning, northbound.
0: From Colgan. And 121, good game, TK 338, North Mission 4B79623, today's dateline number 1, clean last limit, mile 647.0, mile 647.5, all tracks northbound, Brooklyn sub, and TK 338 North. We pass that red board at mile 647.0 without time to exceed your limits, maximum authorized speed, bell and whistle, approaching passing man equipment, currently in the clear, okay to blow and go upon sure, no need to recontact. Over.
1: Go, Chris, and repeat, over.
0: Thanks, sir. Be there in about 5
1: minutes, count. There we go.

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I-741 north by, here comes up.

0: and I think you'll walk right by it.
1: I what?
0: And it's 62.
1: Right by 62?
0: You walk right by it. It ain't line forming.
1: I thought you were in 61.
0: No, 62.
1: Okay, copy that. My bad. I lost that switch there. Back.
0: Yeah, ain't that what you, that's what you stopped me at, 62, right? The 5588?
1: Alright, you got on, oh, damn. You're not supposed to get on the 5588, it's the other one. The one in 61. I'll jump, pick you up in a second.
0: Alright.
1: Dang. Even thinking, and yeah. Gonna have to send the air back on.
0: And I'll cut it back in.

I'll be there in about 2 minutes.

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1: All right, 4800, Sergeant Bravo. Stay ground, start backing it up, pass that 63 quick.
0: All right, ground safe clear, back up, pass 63.

0: 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Total axle 4.4, train speed 4.9, MPH temperature 9.1 degrees, detector out.
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0: Corvette under, conductor Broaddus, Thursday ground, clear for 220. Need 4 ahead.
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2: 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Going in with less than you came out with, take it ahead, need about, I want to say, 7 cars past the zone.
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0: considero che possibilità
1: could make them out at all. One big scramble.
0: That's what I thought, yeah.

Human Detector. 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

something you get used to, like you guys are used to your allergies and whatnot. 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
0: What's that?

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1: Alright, all in the clear. Conductor Broadus, bring it over the tank farm, please.

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1: MRVHK, Eugene Yard, over.
0: MRVHK, over.
1: Where the second you engine lead, you're good up to the presidential spur foul. Got a crew shoving cars into it currently, but they should be clear by the time you get up there. Just reach out to the north switcher on 1212, make sure they're clear of that, and then talk to the south switcher on 22 before coming in.
2: All right, WG engine leads, north switcher on 12, south switcher on 22.
1: All correct. You get to the north end, I'll give you your instructions. I'm just waiting to hear back from your boss.
2: All right, we'll give you a holler right when we cross over there.
1: Oh, sorry, we'll be setting three motors out to rip run if you get to that point from the north switcher first. I'm showing them as your three rear locomotives, that's correct.
2: All right, that's the plan. We'll give you a holler shortly. Thanks, Tom.

701 North in Coral. Seven zero one north. They passed the red flag on center mile pole 647.0 south. 2 minutes, maximum off. Chief on the belt. Whistle is approaching. Pass the minute.

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2: You guys going in there and picking up the water cars?
1: No, we're just putting these three cars in.
2: Copy that, I'm just checking.
1: Can I copy that? Are you guys in there?
2: No, there was a sun kink yesterday we got called in for when UP was trying to go in there and get their water cars, and then I was going to let them over it, but I don't know. For some reason, the water cars are still sitting there this morning, so...

Andy.

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0: I understand, good for 10, but you really only need 7. Just clear the cone arrow.
1: Okay.
0: All right, here we come.

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1: 503, over.
0: Hey, you got one waiting there at 647. I thought about trying to get him in before you, but I thought it might delay you. When you guys are done, can you just shove back onto the main 648, over?
1: Yeah, that won't be a problem.
0: All right, thanks, Betcha. Anybody else calling for 68, over?
2: This is the extra milepost. 6, 5, 5, 1, 6. Detector, milepost, 6, 5, 5, 6, no defect, total axle, 2, 0, train speed, 4, 8, MPH, temperature, 9, 4 degrees, detector out,

Yeah, I need a bed.

I'll do stretch it out.

That sounds good. Pull it, Cole, Wilkins Gang in, 121, use for me or 6 on today's date. For me number 79623, line 1, all tracks, book and set. Work between Mopo limits, 647.5 Mopo, 647.0. Pull it, Cole, get through the HK 90251, south by your red flag at 647.5 without stopping. Proceeding into your limits, maximum authorized speed, sounding pistol, bell, the fast approaching men and equipment, and we'll re-brief when we get there. Over. Thanks, buddy. We'll see you in just a minute. After that, 503 out.

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1: That'll do, 801.
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0: 15分。
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0: sub on it in a second.
1: Okay, I got you.
2: Hey, this is Duke Power.
0: Yeah.
2: Only reason why I was asking because the bell don't, I can't use this one as a leader. The bell's broke.
0: Yeah, I got you.
3: Now clear safe stretch.
0: This one's in. Clear safe ground. Set the drone. It's the jet 4-10-10. Sub ahead and clear.
2: Put a head in the clear. Good for 10. Corp 800.
4: Yeah, it's to the RBA sailor.
2: Wheel switches up.
0: Right.
4: Door switcher when you get up there, and then light power to 262, one motor with the power.
2: Before you just rip, you got 262 and it has one motor on it.
4: That is correct. One motor and 11 cars, I believe it was.
3: Wow, damn.

Roger, 6-8, over. Roger, 6-8, Amtrak 503, over. To poke north and then let that one in, fantastic, thanks, Betcha.

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1: Out of place, 8, 4 to the crossing. Here we go.

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1: 3, gauge down, crossing is clear on the next one, keep them coming, 8 cars over.
0: Good, 8-1.

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It's only 104 in the cab here.

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0: South Switcher.
1: Yeah, coming through Center Gravel here. Let's go WZ. Lead, over.
0: Go ahead and make your move.

0: control Bravis.
1: Yeah, go ahead.
0: Before I head up to that head unit, you got it, the separation, need some help?
1: Good shot.

0: everyone clear here at Tesla.
1: North, go ahead.
2: We just had to call dispatch to get a 10-mile-an-hour speed limit. Called dispatch.
1: I need to call dispatch.
2: Yes, we just had to call and talk about a 4-speed for 801 job. The whole roads were subdivision. Got a 10-mile-an-hour.
1: Copy that. I don't have a phone on me.
2: Okay, do you want to see anyone?
1: I guess. Alright, so fine by me too. They'll reach out to Maynard if they really need to.
2: Okay, come back. Yeah, I guess dispatch tried to call the 800 phone. That phone, the phone is doing.
1: What?
2: He broke his breath.
1: Oh, wow, nice.
2: Yeah, he's on vacation.

Roger. That away.

0: I still got to get that high stand switch for you, I think. Hey, when you get over the high stand, swap in. This is kind of a long shot. That's big.
1: Hey, yeah, what track we going to?
0: 6-1.
1: 6-1, I...

0: does that make to them? Everybody's at 10 in here.
1: What's that?
0: Everybody's at 10 MPH here in the yard. What are they talking about?
1: That's what I'm saying. It's, well, yeah, I don't know. There's no reason for them to call us.
0: I don't think they is either.

0: while you're getting that, I'll go ahead and swap ends.
1: Yeah, you can do that, but don't go past that foul right there.
0: Swapping ends,
1: copy that.

0: fascist enemy are.
1: What a shock!
0: I know. Because they tried to call the 800 phone, and someone linked that phone to forward to Stewart. So I guess Stewart picked up and told dispatch that they broke his rest.
1: Ha ha ha!
0: Yeah, that's my excuse. He's on vacation.
1: Copy out.
0: Out the window.

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Alright, take her to the hood. 4 basement.

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0: give me another bed. And I will take a ride back there for that derail after we're done with our shenanigans. Over.
1: Okay, then I'll start heading back towards your end.
0: I thank you, Al.
2: Drop me to send this air first, and then you can fly.

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We need to make a pickup at 62. Wanted to check with you, over. Have a good day.

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0: Center Wiggum.
1: Yard south when you can. Do you have a Fred in the back of that truck by chance? We'll come get it.

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Brakes are set and equal. 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Clear. I'll do.

0: time last.
1: Some on the point six move here, line for the rip. Started back 10-10-1-0 long.
0: Get on the point line, right?

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1: Milepost
0: 6167.
1: Very set.
0: Total actor is
1: 28A627. 8 4 M C 3. Deficit 9 7 3. Contested out.

today. Cut her card, over. Making 1700, over. Curtis, are you still thinking 1700, over?

0: 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So you're thinking an hour to get there. 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
1: Yeah, I'm keeping it up right now.
0: Thank you. 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

0: 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Gotcha.
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7967 on 6 7 7 7 7 7 7 7 7 7 7 7 7 7 7 7 7 7 7 7 7 7 7 7 7 7 7 7 7 7 7 7 7 7 7 7 7 7 7 7 7 7 7 7 7 7 7 7 7 7 7 7 7 7 7 7 7 7 7 7 7 7 7 7 7 7 7 7 7 7 7 7 7 7 7 7 7 7 7 7 7 7 7 7 7 7 7 7 7 7 7 7 7 7 7 7 7 7 7 7 7 7 7 7 7 7 7 7 7 7 7 7 7 7 7 7 7 7 7 7 7 7 7 7 7 7 7 7 7 7 7 7 7 7 7 7 7 7 7 7 7 7 7 7 7 7 7 7 7 7 7 7 7 7 7 7 7 7 7 7 7 7 7 7 7 7 7 7 7 7 7 7 7 7 7 7 7 7 7 7 7 7 7 7 7 7 7

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0: Zero.
1: Hey, EP5741 North, over.
0: Zero. Get out of the way of 508 before they depart in a half hour.
1: No problem.
0: Alright, fantastic. There you go. I did confirm no power or anything, so, but the outbound isn't until 1700. Over.

0: Roger. This is Chad Wilson. Over.
1: Chad, over.
0: Another heat patrol and the northbound bayou, over.

0: Sunny Patrol in the northbound bayou yet, over.
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0: Yep, 61856.

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0: On the main, line normal, heading north, over.

0: Okay, catch on the clear, on the ground, at the joint, linebacker David Lee, the back three long, go hook him.
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1: From call gang N121, this is Brad Golden Form B, dated June 15, 2026, booking number 7962, round 106, booking 7, mile post 647, mile post 647, about 5, 1, 2, 3, 3, 3, 5, 0, north, respect my red bull, locate mile post 647, keep my limit back, see no stop, bell, you go to the
2: red zone, number one.
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0: 7.6.
1: Well, I mean, do you have a
0: six, no defect. Total axle 20.349 MPH. Temperature 9.5 degrees. Detector out.
1: Okay, what mile post is it running 12 and 25? Okay, this is the only time it's been significantly under speed there. You're going downhill and it's running 12 and 25, is that correct though? Alright, okay, we'll look at it and see if there's something going on there. Using manual going downhill, if it's not at risk of tearing the train up or stalling, you need to put it in auto until we figure out what's going on. All right. And what was your lead unit number again? One more time, though. Okay. All right, I'll get back.

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1: 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We're going to go in 64. All air test, all 64.

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1: Yeah, go to the south unit and make a
0: Here I go.

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1: Copy that. I'm going into 6-4 right now. You can make it.

0: outbound to the inbound.
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0: Hey there, we're about ready to head out to you, Howard Supplies.
1: Just a little ice only, over.
0: Copy that, ice, we want it, and where are you guys located?
1: Right here at the Puzzle, just north of the crossover, over.
0: Puzzle north of the crossover, thank you.
2: 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T900, may I have your TCS, over?
1: I want to.
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1: 32 of them?

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I was just filling out my ticket. 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

0: Charges 804. Yeah, you guys are going to come into 263, hook into the cars on the south end, and I will assist you on getting them all north. You're going to hook into the cars on the south end, and then you're going to move everything northward. Out there in a jiffy. Is correct, and then talk to the south.
1: No.
0: That is also correct.

0: Israel's voices. 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
1: Copy that. Yeah, we're heading over to the 30 yard, so let me clear up there and you can come on in.
0: All right, you want to take 70 leads?
1: Yeah, just whatever you prefer.
0: What was that?
1: Whatever you prefer.
0: Copy that. All right, here we go. 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